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1: Polls have closed in Kentucky and Georgia, two of the six states holding primaries for the U.S. House, Senate, and governor races in the Bluegrass State. Republican Congressman Thomas Massie, a vocal President Trump critic, facing Trump-backed Ed Gallarine. Race is also taking place in Alabama, Idaho, Oregon, and Pennsylvania. The FBI believes that 17 and 18-year-old suspects who carried out the deadly shooting at the Islamic Center of San Diego were radicalized online. The FBI also saying agents have served search warrants connected with the deceased suspects and have retrieved scores of weapons and a manifesto. Vice President J.D. Vance says the U.S. remains, quote, locked and loaded, end quote, while talks continue with Iran. Vance says President Trump has instructed his team to aggressively negotiate with Iran.
2: And as the president has said ad nauseum, and I think I've said it a lot too, Iran cannot have a nuclear weapon.
1: He indicates the U.S. is ready to restart military action. I'm Jim Root.
3: We may have a few sprinkles this evening, otherwise mostly cloudy with temperatures dropping into the upper 40s. North winds mean cooler temps on Wednesday. Highs will be in the upper 50s under mostly cloudy skies. Partly cloudy Wednesday night with lows in the low 40s. Thursday, mostly sunny, highs in the mid-60s. Mid-60s again on Friday with showers likely. Will dry out for Saturday, though, mostly cloudy with highs in the low 70s. That's your region forecast.

The Country Station, Indiana 105. Hello there. Yes, it's Taco Tuesday. And you know, I was really surprised. Morgan Wallen totally shut out at the ACMs on Sunday night.

God, I wish I had this kind of motivation. There was a 10-year-old kid who saved up for a 3D printer and started their own business from scratch. That's impressive. The band

0: winds are going to shift out of the north and cool things down tomorrow. Tonight, we may have just a few showers, mostly cloudy with lows in the upper 40s. Wednesday, highs will be in the mid-50s under mostly cloudy skies. Partly cloudy Wednesday night with lows in the low 40s. Mid-60s Thursday with mostly sunny skies. Friday, showers likely with highs again in the mid-60s. We dry out Saturday if anyone has graduation parties or other events to attend. Mostly cloudy with highs in the low 70s. That's your region forecast.
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1: Well, apparently, TSA has thrown down a challenge. So they've reminded people on social media that you can't bring protein shakes that are larger than 3.4 ounces, but you are free to bring, quote, as many rotisserie chickens as you can fit in your carry-on. 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
1: Vote counting underway in Kentucky, Alabama, Georgia, and now Pennsylvania. Four of six states holding primaries for the U.S. House, Senate, and governor races tonight. In the Bluegrass State, Republican Congressman Thomas Massey, a Trump critic, is projected to lose to Trump-backed Ed Gallerine. For the first time, the Senate passed a war powers resolution today meant to limit President Trump's Iran war powers. Four Republicans joined Democrats to pass the motion 50-47. And as before, Senator John Fetterman of Pennsylvania was the only Democrat to oppose it. The FBI says search warrants have been served in the investigation into yesterday's deadly shooting at the Islamic Center of San Diego. FBI agent Mark Remley says the two teen suspects in the shooting were radicalized online. The suspects killed three adults at the center, including a security guard, before they were later found dead in a car from self-inflicted gunshot wounds. I'm Jim Root.
2: We have a 20% chance of some showers before 9 o'clock tonight. Then we'll be mostly cloudy with a low in the upper 40s. Winds will switch out of the north, still a little gusty, as high as 20 miles an hour. Mostly cloudy Wednesday with highs in the mid-50s. We'll drop into the low 40s Wednesday night under partly cloudy skies. Thursday, highs in the mid-60s with mostly sunny skies. Mid-60s again Friday with showers likely. We dry out for Saturday, though, mostly cloudy with highs in the low 70s. That's your region forecast.

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0: Our gusty southwest winds will turn into gusty north winds overnight tonight, dropping temperatures into the upper 40s. We may have a few sprinkles in the area. Much cooler on Wednesday, mostly cloudy skies with highs in the mid-50s. Partly cloudy Wednesday night with lows in the low 40s. Thursday, mostly sunny with highs in the mid-60s. Mid-60s again on Friday, but showers likely. Saturday, we dry out, mostly cloudy with highs in the low 70s. That's your region forecast.
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Coming to Portage in June. Some great bands. You could see Daughtry, Hinder, Bowling for Soup, Simple Plan, just to name a few. And Indiana 105 has your tickets. Yeah, make sure you're listening Thursday and Friday for your chance to call in and win.

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1: The votes are being counted now as the polls have closed in Alabama, Pennsylvania, also Kentucky, and Georgia. NBC News projecting in the Bluegrass State, Ed Gallerine will win the Republican primary for Kentucky's 4th Congressional District over Republican Congressman Thomas Massie. The FBI says the 17- and 18-year-old suspects behind the deadly shooting at the Islamic Center of San Diego were radicalized online. The FBI saying agents served search warrants connected with the suspects who died of apparent self-inflicted gunshot wounds, and they retrieved scores of weapons and ideological writings about who they hated, including a manifesto. President Trump and First Lady Melania Trump are hosting the annual congressional picnic on the White House lawn tonight. Trump thanking Republican leaders in attendance for passing parts of his key initiatives during the first year of his return to office. He calls the night very special, welcoming the families of lawmakers, especially the spouses. I'm Jim Root.
2: We may have a few sprinkles this evening, otherwise mostly cloudy with temperatures dropping into the upper 40s. North winds mean cooler temps on Wednesday. Highs will be in the upper 50s under mostly cloudy skies. Partly cloudy Wednesday night with lows in the low 40s. Thursday, mostly sunny, highs in the mid-60s. Mid-60s again on Friday with showers likely. Will dry out for Saturday, though, mostly cloudy with highs in the low 70s. That's your region forecast.

You know, everything is so expensive these days, and we try to help you out when we can. And one thing we help you out with are our 50-50 Friday deals. And this week we have two. Brewman's Hot Chicken, so good. They're on Calumet in Valparaiso. Yeah, it's Calumet. And then Blue Point Oysters and Sushi Bar, also in Valparaiso. It's on Lincoln Way. So if you want to get either one of these half-price coupons Friday morning at 9 a.m., make sure you're online at Indiana 105.

Turnpike Troubadours. They're going to be at Huntington Bank Pavilion on Northerly Island in Chicago in June. And Indiana 105 has tickets all this week. The Mullet Man can hook you up. So make sure you're listening to him for your chance to win right here on Indiana.

0: Winds are going to shift out of the north and cool things down tomorrow. Tonight, we may have just a few showers, mostly cloudy with lows in the upper 40s. Wednesday, highs will be in the mid-50s under mostly cloudy skies. Partly cloudy Wednesday night with lows in the low 40s. Mid-60s Thursday with mostly sunny skies. Friday, showers likely with highs again in the mid-60s. We dry out Saturday if anyone has graduation parties or other events to attend. Mostly cloudy with highs in the low 70s. That's your region forecast.
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Me and a beer, Chris Jansen on Indiana 105. And I wonder how many beers are consumed over Memorial Day weekend. I'm assuming a lot. And you know, they have all these different trivia facts about Memorial Day. They do polls about Memorial Day, but I've

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1: Votes being counted now in six primaries tonight: Alabama, Pennsylvania, Kentucky, Georgia, Idaho, and Oregon in a key race tonight. Republican Trump-backed Ed Gallarine defeating Republican incumbent and Trump critic Thomas Massie as a nominee for Kentucky's 4th Congressional District. Vice President J.D. Vance says he's hoping for a diplomatic solution, but says the U.S. is locked and loaded when it comes to Iran, telling reporters this afternoon the end goal is for the regime to never have a nuclear weapon. The FBI says search warrants have been served in the investigation into yesterday's deadly shooting at the Islamic Center of San Diego. FBI agent Mark Remley says the two teenage suspects in the shooting radicalized online. Several items have been retrieved.
2: So far in this investigation, we've seized over 30 guns and a crossbow.
1: And many more items. The suspects killed three adults at the center, including a security guard, before they were found dead later from suspected self-inflicted gunshot wounds. I'm Jim Root.
3: We have a 20% chance of some showers before 9 o'clock tonight. Then we'll be mostly cloudy with a low in the upper 40s. Winds will switch out of the north, still a little gusty, as high as 20 miles an hour. Mostly cloudy Wednesday with highs in the mid-50s. We'll drop into the low 40s Wednesday night under partly cloudy skies. Thursday, highs in the mid-60s with mostly sunny skies. Mid-60s again Friday with showers likely. We dry out for Saturday, though, mostly cloudy with highs in the low 70s. That's your region forecast.

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0: Our gusty southwest winds will turn into gusty north winds overnight tonight, dropping temperatures into the upper 40s. We may have a few sprinkles in the area. Much cooler on Wednesday, mostly cloudy skies with highs in the mid-50s. Partly cloudy Wednesday night with lows in the low 40s. Thursday, mostly sunny with highs in the mid-60s. Mid-60s again on Friday, but showers likely. Saturday, we dry out, mostly cloudy with highs in the low 70s. That's your region forecast.
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1: Polls are closed in the states holding primaries for the U.S. House, Senate, and governor races tonight. Six states. Polls are closed in Kentucky, where NBC News projects Ed Gallarain will win the Republican primary for Kentucky's 4th congressional district over Republican Congressman Thomas Massie, a vocal Trump critic. The FBI believes that 17- and 18-year-old suspects who carried out the deadly shooting at the Islamic Center of San Diego were radicalized online. The FBI also saying agents have served search warrants connected with the deceased suspects and have retrieved scores of weapons and a manifesto. Vice President J.D. Vance says the U.S. remains, quote, locked and loaded, end quote, while talks continue with Iran. Vance says President Trump has instructed his team to aggressively negotiate with Iran.
2: And as the president has said ad nauseum, and I think I've said it a lot too, Iran cannot have a nuclear weapon.
1: He indicates the U.S. is ready to restart military action. I'm Jim Root.
3: We may have a few sprinkles this evening, otherwise mostly cloudy with temperatures dropping into the upper 40s. North winds mean cooler temps on Wednesday. Highs will be in the upper 50s under mostly cloudy skies. Partly cloudy Wednesday night with lows in the low 40s. Thursday, mostly sunny, highs in the mid-60s. Mid-60s again on Friday with showers likely. Will dry out for Saturday, though, mostly cloudy with highs in the low 70s. That's your region forecast.

You know, summertime means all sorts of great concerts coming to town. And one that we have free tickets for are the Turnpike Troubadours. They're going to be in Chicago playing at Huntington Bank Pavilion on Northerly Island June 12th. And if you listen to Mullet Man tomorrow, yeah, you'll be able to call in and win a pair, hopefully, if luck is on your side. Dylan Scott right now on Indiana 105.

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Foxfest coming to Portage Mall in June, and there are going to be some really, really great bands there. Simple Plan, Bowling for Soup, Daughtry, and that's just naming a couple of them. 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

0: Winds are going to shift out of the north and cool things down tomorrow. Tonight, we may have just a few showers, mostly cloudy with lows in the upper 40s. Wednesday, highs will be in the mid-50s under mostly cloudy skies. Partly cloudy Wednesday night with lows in the low 40s. Mid-60s Thursday with mostly sunny skies. Friday, showers likely with highs again in the mid-60s. We dry out Saturday if anyone has graduation parties or other events to attend. Mostly cloudy with highs in the low 70s. That's your region forecast.
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So apparently my dogs have this new thing. I guess they like to play hide and seek. So when I came home last night, normally they're right there at the door waiting for me. They weren't. They were hiding under blankets, and they would just make a little bit of noise, and then I would find out which blanket they were under. So I don't know. Maybe it's a new thing. I'll find out when I go home in just a little while. I, though, will catch you back here tomorrow at 7 o'clock on Indiana 105.

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1: The vote counting continues in the six states holding primaries tonight for U.S. House, Senate, and governor races. What we know so far, among what we know, is in Kentucky's 4th Congressional District, Ed Gallrain wins the primary over Republican Congressman Thomas Massie, a vocal Trump critic. For the first time, the Senate passed a war powers resolution today meant to limit President Trump's Iran war powers. Four Republicans joined Democrats to pass the motion 50-47. And as before, Senator John Fetterman of Pennsylvania was the only Democrat to oppose it. The FBI says search warrants have been served in the investigation into yesterday's deadly shooting at the Islamic Center of San Diego. FBI agent Mark Remley says the two teen suspects in the shooting were radicalized online. The suspects killed three adults at the center, including a security guard, before they were later found dead in a car from self-inflicted gunshot wounds. I'm Jim Root.
2: For Northwest Indiana, cooler temperatures now through the rest of the work week. Next chance of rain comes on Friday. Lows this morning in the upper 40s. Mostly cloudy skies today, a high around 57. North wind gusting around 25 miles per hour. Partly cloudy later tonight, low around 42. Mostly sunny for Thursday, high near 65. Upper 40s Thursday night, the return of rain on Friday with highs in the mid-60s. Saturday, mostly cloudy with highs near 70. That's your forecast.

0: For Northwest Indiana, noticeable difference for our Wednesday today. Much cooler temperatures and the humidity is down. Lows in the upper 40s this morning, mid to upper 50s. That's it for our high this afternoon. Mostly cloudy skies and breezy with a north wind gusting around 25 miles per hour. Partly cloudy later tonight, lows in the low 40s. Mostly sunny on Thursday. Nice day with highs in the mid 60s. The return of showers on Friday in the afternoon with highs again in the mid 60s.
1: Winter weather in the region can lead to rapidly changing road conditions. Region News Team traffic and weather reports focus on Northwest Indiana, including updates from meteorologist Matt Wintz.
2: Big old low pressure continues to spiral its way through the Great Lakes. That'll bring us on and off snow showers.
1: Stay up to the minute on weather in the region.
2: We'll develop some lake effect snow. That could be heavy at times, depending on where you are.
1: News, traffic, and weather for Northwest Indiana. It's right here.
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1: Polls have now closed in all six states holding primaries for U.S. House, Senate, and governor races. Voters cast ballots in key elections across Kentucky, Georgia, Alabama, Pennsylvania, Idaho, and Oregon. In Kentucky, NBC News projects Ed Gallrain will win the Republican primary for Kentucky's 4th Congressional District over Republican Congressman Thomas Massey, a vocal critic of President Trump. This was one of the top races many believed was a test to measure Trump's grip on the GOP. The FBI says the two teen suspects behind the deadly shooting at the Islamic Center of San Diego were radicalized online. The FBI says agents served search warrants connected with the two and found scores of weapons, a manifesto, and ideological writings about who they hated. The Knicks stunned the Cavaliers to take a 1-0 lead in the Eastern Conference Finals. The team overcame a 22-point deficit in the fourth quarter to force overtime and take down Cleveland 115-104. The Cavs will try to even that best-of-seven series at a game apiece on Thursday. I'm Tammy Trujillo.
2: For Northwest Indiana, we'll see temperatures this morning in the upper 40s as that cold front moved through. Chillier for our Wednesday today. Highs in the mid to upper 50s. Mostly cloudy skies and breezy with a north wind gusting around 25 miles per hour. Lows later tonight in the low 40s. Mostly sunny for Thursday. A little bit warmer. Highs in the mid 60s. Showers return on Friday, especially in the afternoon with highs in the mid 60s. Mostly cloudy Saturday with a high near 70. And that's your region forecast.

0: for Northwest Indiana. Cooler temperatures now through the rest of the work week. Next chance of rain comes on Friday. Lows this morning in the upper 40s. Mostly cloudy skies today, a high around 57. North wind gusting around 25 miles per hour. Partly cloudy later tonight, low around 42. Mostly sunny for Thursday, high near 65. Upper 40s Thursday night, the return of rain on Friday with highs in the mid-60s. Saturday, mostly cloudy with highs near 70. That's your forecast.
1: Summer weather in the region. It brings the heat.
2: Temperatures are going to surge, and as a result, it's going to get hot around here.
1: It brings the storms.
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1: 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My mama called me. I'll be right back. Hello?
2: 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I'm right.

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1: Voters hit the polls in six states holding primaries for U.S. House, Senate, and governor races on Tuesday. In one of the day's most closely watched contests, Republican Congressman Thomas Massey, a vocal critic of President Trump, lost his primary for Kentucky's 4th Congressional District to Ed Gallrain. Elsewhere, incumbent Josh Shapiro has won the Democratic primary for Pennsylvania governor, setting him up to face Republican Stacey Garrity. President Trump told lawmakers at the White House congressional picnic that he hopes to end the conflict with Iran very quickly. He said Iran was eager for a deal. He added that action would come fast and predicted oil prices would fall as a result, while insisting the administration was close to resolving the war and preventing Iran from obtaining a nuclear weapon. A town in Colorado is claiming the top spot as the nation's safest city. A new report from the personal finance site Smart Asset reviewed more than 300 cities and determined Broomfield was the safest city in the country. I'm Tammy Trujillo.
2: For Northwest Indiana, noticeable difference for our Wednesday today. Much cooler temperatures and the humidity is down. Lows in the upper 40s this morning, mid to upper 50s. That's it for our high this afternoon. Mostly cloudy skies and breezy with a north wind gusting around 25 miles per hour. Partly cloudy later tonight, lows in the low 40s. Mostly sunny on Thursday. Nice day with highs in the mid 60s. The return of showers on Friday in the afternoon with highs again in the mid 60s.

0: For Northwest Indiana, we'll see temperatures this morning in the upper 40s as that cold front moved through. Chillier for our Wednesday today. Highs in the mid to upper 50s. Mostly cloudy skies and breezy with a north wind gusting around 25 miles per hour. Lows later tonight in the low 40s. Mostly sunny for Thursday. A little bit warmer. Highs in the mid 60s. Showers return on Friday, especially in the afternoon with highs in the mid 60s. Mostly cloudy Saturday with a high near 70. And that's your region forecast.
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1: Voters in six states cast their ballots in primaries for the U.S. House, Senate, and governor races on Tuesday. In one of the day's most closely watched contests, Republican Congressman Thomas Massie, a vocal critic of President Trump, lost his primary for Kentucky's 4th Congressional District to Ed Galrain. Police are praising the security guard at the Islamic Center of San Diego, where two suspects killed three victims on Sunday. San Diego police say the guard prevented the suspects from gaining access to the kids and teachers inside before he was shot and killed. The attack was carried out by two teenagers who later killed themselves. The NFL is approving several new measures regarding its international slate of games. Owners approved increasing the maximum number of league-run international games from 8 to 10 beginning in 2027, and teams will no longer be able to protect specific home games from being moved internationally. League officials say the change gives schedule makers more flexibility when building future international matchups. I'm Tammy Trujillo.
2: For Northwest Indiana, cooler temperatures now through the rest of the work week. Next chance of rain comes on Friday. Lows this morning in the upper 40s. Mostly cloudy skies today, a high around 57. North wind gusting around 25 miles per hour. Partly cloudy later tonight, low around 42. Mostly sunny for Thursday, high near 65. Upper 40s Thursday night, the return of rain on Friday with highs in the mid-60s. Saturday, mostly cloudy with highs near 70. That's your forecast.

0: for Northwest Indiana. Noticeable difference for our Wednesday today. Much cooler temperatures and the humidity is down. Lows in the upper 40s this morning. Mid to upper 50s. That's it for our high this afternoon. Mostly cloudy skies and breezy with a north wind gusting around 25 miles per hour. Partly cloudy later tonight. Lows in the low 40s. Mostly sunny on Thursday. Nice day with highs in the mid 60s. The return of showers on Friday in the afternoon with highs again in the mid 60s.
1: Winter weather in the region can lead to rapidly changing road conditions. Region News Team traffic and weather reports focus on Northwest Indiana, including updates from meteorologist Matt Wintz.
2: Big old low pressure continues to spiral its way through the Great Lakes. That'll bring us on and off.

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1: Stay up to the minute on weather in the region.
0: We'll develop some lake effect snow. That could be heavy at times, depending on where you are.
1: News, traffic, and weather for Northwest Indiana. It's right here.
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1: Voters went to the polls in six states Tuesday for primaries for U.S. House, Senate,

0: In governor races, voters cast ballots in key elections across Kentucky, Georgia, Alabama, Pennsylvania, Idaho, and Oregon. President Trump is telling lawmakers he'd like to end the conflict with Iran very quickly. He added that action would come fast and predicted oil prices would fall as a result, while insisting the administration was close to resolving the war and preventing Iran from obtaining a nuclear weapon. The two teen suspects in the deadly shooting at the Islamic Center of San Diego were reportedly radicalized online. FBI agents served search warrants connected to the two of them and retrieved scores of weapons, a manifesto, and ideological writings about who they hated. The suspects killed three adults at the center. They were later found dead from suspected self-inflicted gunshot wounds. And the Stanley Cup playoffs continue tonight. The Colorado Avalanche are hosting the Vegas Golden Knights for Game 1 of the Western Conference Final in Denver. I'm Tammy Trujillo.
1: For Northwest Indiana, we'll see temperatures this morning in the upper 40s as that cold front moved through. Chillier for our Wednesday today. Highs in the mid to upper 50s. Mostly cloudy skies and breezy with a north wind gusting around 25 miles per hour. Lows later tonight in the low 40s. Mostly sunny for Thursday. A little bit warmer. Highs in the mid 60s. Showers return on Friday, especially in the afternoon with highs in the mid 60s. Mostly cloudy Saturday with a high near 70. And that's your region forecast.

0: For Northwest Indiana, cooler temperatures now through the rest of the work week. Next chance of rain comes on Friday. Lows this morning in the upper 40s. Mostly cloudy skies today, a high around 57. North wind gusting around 25 miles per hour. Partly cloudy later tonight, low around 42. Mostly sunny for Thursday, high near 65. Upper 40s Thursday night, the return of rain on Friday with highs in the mid-60s. Saturday, mostly cloudy with highs near 70. That's your forecast.
1: Summer weather in the region. It brings the heat.
2: Temperatures are going to surge, and as a result, it's going to get hot around here.
1: It brings the storms.
2: There's going to be days of heavy rain and storms.
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1: President Trump told lawmakers on Tuesday that he'd like to end the conflict with Iran very quickly. He added that action would come fast and predicted oil prices would fall as a result, while insisting the administration was close to resolving the war and preventing Iran from obtaining a nuclear weapon. Voters went to the polls in six states Tuesday for primaries for U.S. House, Senate, and governor races. Voters cast ballots in key elections across Kentucky, Georgia, Alabama, Pennsylvania, Idaho, and Oregon. Meta employees across North America are working from home today as the company begins another major round of layoffs. The social media giant is expected to cut roughly 10% of its workforce as it continues shifting more of its operations toward artificial intelligence. Minnesota is set to become the first state in the country to ban prediction markets. The law targets online platforms that allow users to wager money on the outcomes of events by treating bets as financial contracts instead of traditional gambling. I'm Tammy Trujillo.
2: NIPSCO says it is hosting three additional community customer care center events. As warmer weather approaches and electric use may increase, NIPSCO says the sessions will help customers better understand their bills, explore assistance options, and efficiency tips as seasonal energy needs shift. Attendees can move through at their own pace and visit a variety of staffed informational stations to explore topics most relevant to them. One of the three Customer Care Center events scheduled is Tuesday, June 9th at the Gary Public Library and Cultural Center on West 5th Avenue. Two others will be held in South Bend and Fort Wayne also in June. All events are 4 to 7 p.m. local time, and customers may arrive at any time during that window. In Indianapolis, a newly opened animal shelter is already past capacity. Indianapolis Animal Care Services opened a new animal shelter that doubled the size of their last location. Just a week later, the new shelter is at 110% capacity, despite having 234 dog kennels and 80 cat condos. They are seeking the public's help in finding homes for adoptable animals. Your forecast for the region coming up. I'm Laura Voluschko.
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4: Early on a Wednesday morning, I-65 moving along, free and clear from the lakeshore to Lafayette. No problems on the Borman through Lake County. Klein Avenue between 80-94 and the lakeshore and over the big bridge looking okay as our volume bills will start to slow down through the northbound work zone squeeze there north of 80-94 on Klein Avenue. But for now, looking okay. As we trek along I-94 through Porter and LaPorte counties and in and out of southwest Michigan, no issues, no accidents or incidents inbound Ford to the Ryan right now. Things looking okay there on the Illinois side. 219-405-7743, our hotline. Scott Rosenberg, Region News Team Traffic.
2: For northwest Indiana, highs around the upper 50s today. North wind around 15 miles an hour, gusts as high as 25. Tonight, partly cloudy with a low around 43. Mostly sunny Thursday, highs in the mid-60s. Thursday night, a low around 48. Showers likely Friday with highs in the mid-60s. Showers and possibly a thunderstorm Friday night, not as cool, with a low near 55. Saturday, a chance of showers with highs in the lower 70s. That's your region forecast.
5: 504, good morning. Taking a look around the region. Valparaiso 54, Cedar Lake 55, St. John 55.

Happy hump day. You're halfway through the week. I'm Katie, and you made it to Wednesday. Here we also call it a Wagon Wednesday, where we head out to one of our local animal shelters. You're going to be able to see that video of us featuring the shelter cut of the week at the Hobart Humane Society. That's going to be posted later this morning on Facebook. Make sure you're following us at Indiana.

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0: question of the day is going to be up this morning in about an hour at Indiana 105. You'll take a trip into the viral spiral, see what's trending at 7:30. And I'm not saying this is how a debt should be settled, but taking matters into your own hands seems to work sometimes. At least it did for this guy.
1: Moving along pretty well across northwest Indiana right now. No accidents or incidents to report on our highways or expressways. Surface streets, cities, and towns across the region, as our volume builds will start to slow down in some of the usual places, including Klein Avenue, northbound, north of 8094, heading into that work zone squeeze. Inbound forward to the Rhine looking pretty good right now. 219-405-7743, our hotline. Scott Rosenberg, Region News Team Traffic.
2: For northwest Indiana, highs around the upper 50s today. North wind around 15 miles an hour, gusts as high as 25. Tonight, partly cloudy with a low around 43. Mostly sunny Thursday, highs in the mid-60s. Thursday night, a low around 48. Showers likely Friday with highs in the mid-60s. Showers and possibly a thunderstorm Friday night, not as cool, with a low near 55. Saturday, a chance of showers with highs in the lower 70s. That's your region forecast.
0: 516 with a current look around the region. Valparaiso 54, Crown Point 55, DeMont at 56.

Just because you paid your security deposit does not mean that you're in the clear. Because at some point, the payment becomes due. And if you can't pay up, you better hope your contractor's more understanding than this guy. More on that in 6 minutes.

0: Do you wait for justice to be served, or do you take matters into your own hands? It's Katie on Indiana 105, and one contractor chose the latter after a payment dispute with a homeowner. The crew reportedly received the $500 deposit up front, but the homeowner later refused to pay the remaining balance once the job was completed. And the contractor was not having it. So, he brought his crew back out to the property and broke up the freshly poured concrete. And I'm not saying that this is how you should settle disputes, but I think it's safe to say that the point was made.
1: 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They'll talk about the history of the committee and air quality in Northwest Indiana and the importance of Air Quality Action Days. St. John-based Drive Clean Indiana is a U.S. Department of Energy-designated Clean Cities and Communities Coalition. The webinar is Tuesday, May 26th, 1 to 2 p.m. Central Time. Anyone can sign up to view it. The Indiana Department of Environmental Management is encouraging Hoosiers to apply for free well water testing through the 2026 Groundwater Monitoring Network. The office says private well water is unregulated, but IDEM's Office of Water Quality Drinking Water Branch periodically collects water samples from private residential drinking water wells to characterize groundwater conditions. To volunteer your well, complete an online survey by June 1st. Arrangements will be made with selected homeowners to collect a water sample between June and October. We've shared a link to the survey on the Region News Team Facebook page. Your forecast for the region coming up. I'm Laura Voluschko.
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3: Moving along pretty well across Northwest Indiana right now. No accidents or incidents to report on our highways or expressways, surface streets, cities, and towns across the region. As our volume builds will start to slow down in some of the usual places, including Klein Avenue, northbound, north of 8094, heading into that work zone squeeze. Inbound Ford to the Ryan looking pretty good right now. 219-405-7743, our hotline. Scott Rosenberg, Region News Team Traffic.
1: For Northwest Indiana, highs around the upper 50s today. North wind around 15 miles an hour, gusts as high as 25. Tonight, partly cloudy with a low around 43. Mostly sunny Thursday, highs in the mid-60s. Thursday night, a low around 48. Showers likely Friday with highs in the mid-60s. Showers and possibly a thunderstorm Friday night, not as cool, with a low near 55. Saturday, a chance of showers with highs in the lower 70s. That's your region forecast.
0: 532, and we're taking a look around Northwest Indiana. Valparaiso currently at 54, Lowell at 56, Michigan City 54.
3: The White Sox scored two runs in the top of the ninth during a 2-1 win over the Seattle Mariners on the road. Chase Midroff tied the game with an RBI single before Andrew Benintendi drove in the go-ahead run. Sean Burke starts for the Sox against Seattle this afternoon, 3:10 first pitch region time. The Cubs are on a four-game losing streak following a 5-2 loss against the Brewers from Wrigley Field. Ben Brown was charged with the loss. The Northsiders send Edward Cabrera to the mound against the Brewers, 6:40 tonight. Meanwhile, in Milwaukee, the Milkmen edged the Railcats 4-3. Same two teams for the rubber match today. The Railcats home opener, U.S. Steel Yard, will be Friday evening as they begin a three-game series with the Cleburne Railroaders. WNBA, the Chicago Sky host the Dallas Wings tonight. The Sky will be missing one of their starters for the rest of the season. The team announced yesterday forward Rekia Jackson tore her ACL during Chicago's win over the Lynx on Sunday. The Fever hosts the Portland Fire at Gainbridge Fieldhouse. Meanwhile, Star Fever guard Caitlin Clark has been named the Grand Marshal of Sunday's Indianapolis 500. I'm Scott Rosenberg. That's sports.

AAA estimates that 45 million Americans are traveling this weekend for Memorial Day. And if you are using public transportation, be prepared to defend your stance. More on that and why it's going to get a little dicey on the airplanes this weekend in just 6 minutes.

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0: can you possibly be upset on vacation? Maybe if someone tries to steal your seat on the airplane. Hey, it's Katie Day on Indiana 105. And airlines are officially cracking down on seat squatters. And it's about time that they did. Seat squatters, if you don't know, are people who board a plane and take a seat that is not theirs, often hoping that no one will challenge them. But if anyone dares to take the window seat I paid an extra $14 for, I'm hitting that call light and we're going to square this up in the aisle real quick. Now, you can call me a Karen all you want, but my seat is my seat. And there's no doubt in my mind that assigned seating can bring out the worst in people. Yet somehow Southwest Airlines still thought it would be a good idea to switch to it.
1: Starting to bunch up northbound Klein Avenue as you're approaching 8094 north of there to at 12 and 20. We've got things riding the brakes, squeezing into that work zone there. Inbound Ford to the Ryan looking okay right now. Expressways and highways across northwest Indiana. Other than that Klein Avenue work zone squeeze, moving along pretty freely so far this morning. 219-405-7743, our hotline. Scott Rosenberg, Region News Team Traffic.
2: For northwest Indiana, highs around the upper 50s today. North wind around 15 miles an hour, gusts as high as 25. Tonight, partly cloudy with a low around 43. Mostly sunny Thursday, highs in the mid-60s. Thursday night, a low around 48. Showers likely Friday with highs in the mid-60s. Showers and possibly a thunderstorm Friday night, not as cool, with a low near 55. Saturday, a chance of showers with highs in the lower 70s. That's your region forecast.
0: 549, good morning. Taking a look around northwest Indiana, Valparaiso 53, Crown Point 54, and Fair Oaks at 55.
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They're having another National Memorial Day concert on the West Lawn of the U.S. Capitol this Sunday, and several artists have been announced to perform, including Mickey Guyton, Jamie Johnson, and this guy right here, Alan Jackson, on Indiana 105. Yeah.

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1: California residents are calling for an end to Islamophobia after three people were killed at a San Diego mosque. The three adults were killed Monday when they kept two armed attackers from entering the Islamic Center of San Diego, which was full of children at the time. On Tuesday night, an interfaith vigil was held outside the mosque. President Trump is telling lawmakers at the White House congressional picnic that he hopes to end the conflict with Iran, in his words, very quickly. He said that action would come fast and predicted oil prices would fall as a result, while insisting the administration was close to resolving the war and preventing Iran from obtaining a nuclear weapon. His remarks came just hours after the Senate advanced a war powers resolution. Sing us a song, you're the piano man. A Billy Joel biopic is now in the works. Billy and Me will chronicle the formative years of the superstar. I'm Michael Kastner.
2: NFL Commissioner Roger Goodell is offering an update on the status of the Bears Stadium saga. During an owners' meeting Tuesday in Orlando, Goodell said the team is still committed to two viable sites in the Chicago suburb of Arlington Heights and across the state line in Hammond.
3: I've spoken to the governor recently, and I think there's a focus on trying to get something done there, and then they'll have two viable sites that the Bears can make their decision from.
2: Illinois state lawmakers have until May 31st to pass a mega projects bill designed to keep the Bears in Illinois. In Lake County, the county's health department is seeking feedback from Lake County residents. The department says a five-minute survey can help guide future programs, services, and resources. The health needs assessment is available online. It's an opportunity to share ideas on health care access, community resources, and more. In East Chicago, Mayor Anthony Copeland joined the Indiana Harbor East Chicago Lions Club, volunteers, and community members in the annual beach cleanup at Joris Park Beach Tuesday. The city sent out a thank you to everyone who was there, adding every helping hand made a difference. Your forecast for the region coming up. I'm Laura Velushko.
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5: I-65, the Borman, Indiana Toll Road, all looking pretty good. I-94 through Porter and LaPorte counties, in and out of Southwest Michigan moving along. Our jam up is northbound on Klein Avenue, squeezing into the work zone north of 80-94 there with traffic on the brakes. Inbound forward to the Ryan, riding the brakes as you approach the Dan Ryan merge. That's typical. South Shore trains reporting on time. However, weekday eastbound Monon train 301 has been canceled for today. 219-405-7743, our hotline. Scott Rosenberg, Region News Team Traffic.
2: For Northwest Indiana, highs around the upper 50s today. North wind around 15 miles an hour, gusts as high as 25. Tonight, partly cloudy with a low around 43. Mostly sunny Thursday, highs in the mid-60s. Thursday night, a low around 48. Showers likely Friday with highs in the mid-60s. Showers and possibly a thunderstorm Friday night, not as cool, with a low near 55. Saturday, a chance of showers with highs in the lower 70s. That's your region forecast.

0: broken heart.
1: In case you were wondering which of the award shows seems to have the most durable trophies, it's the ACM Awards, as was discovered by Ella Langley, who picked up so many wins over the weekend at the ACMs that she literally dropped one of the trophies backstage after sweeping for every nomination that she received. A lot of people were concerned, and so was she, but she goes, I guess these things are indestructible. I looked it up, and the ACM Awards are made of high-quality metals compared to the CMA Awards, Country Music Association. Those are made of hand-blown fine crystal. No wonder Jelly Roll shattered his first ever CMA Award win.

Jordan Davis on the Country Station. It's Indiana 105. Good morning. I'm Katie Day, and on the roads this morning, we have another traffic update coming your way in just a few minutes. Hope you're having a great hump day. For a few celebrities, today is also their birthday. And happy birthday wishes go out to Rachel Platten, who is 45 today. She is a singer-songwriter most well-known for this song. This is my fight song. Happy 45th birthday to Rachel Platten. Also celebrating a birthday today is John Party. He is 41 today. He's a country star with 6 number one hits to his credit. And maybe you remember some of these.

0: happy 41st birthday to John Party. And Cher is the big 80 today. Wow. Can you believe she's 80 years young? Known as the goddess of pop, she is famously the only solo artist in music history to have a number one hit on a Billboard chart in 7 consecutive decades, starting in the 1960s and continuing through the 2020s. Perhaps you even remember some of these greatest hits.
1: I got

0: Jesse James.
1: Happy 80th birthday to Cher. Now, if you or someone you know is celebrating a birthday, you can always celebrate with us on the country station, Indiana 105. Just let us know your birthday's coming up on Facebook at Indiana 105. And when it's your birthday, we shout you out like we do every day a few minutes after 8:30. 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
2: Doing pretty well overall. Begin our Wednesday morning commute, slowing down off and on northbound on Klein Avenue right now with volume between 80-94 and the Lakeshore, squeezing through the lane restrictions in the work zone. Highways and expressways, no accidents or incidents to report right now. Inbound Ford to the Ryan looking pretty good. 219-405-7743, our hotline. Scott Rosenberg, Region News Team Traffic.
3: For Northwest Indiana, a beach hazards statement will be in effect from this morning through Thursday morning. High wave action and dangerous currents expected at Lake Michigan beaches. A high around 58 this afternoon, north wind around 15 miles an hour, gusts as high as 25. Partly cloudy tonight with a low around 43. Mostly sunny Thursday, highs in the mid-60s. Mostly cloudy Thursday night with a low in the upper 40s. Friday showers likely, with highs again around the mid-60s.
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Cole Swindell on the Country Station. It is Indiana 105. I'm Katie, and our question today up on Facebook. Feel free to join the conversation there. Today's question is, in honor of it being one of the biggest travel weekends of the year this weekend for Memorial Day weekend, what is one travel hack that you swear by? Let us know. We're going to read some answers in 3 minutes. If you really

0: John Anderson on the country station from Chicago to South Bend. It's Indiana 105. I'm Katie Day. And the question of the day is up on Facebook. Feel free to join the conversation there. Today's question is, what is a travel hack that you swear by? We're coming up here on a pretty big travel weekend. A lot of people are going to be hitting the roads, but there's also going to be a couple million people in the skies. Regardless of which mode of transportation you prefer, what is your go-to travel hack? For me, anytime I'm flying on an airplane, I am team anti-check a bag. And if your luggage has ever gotten lost on a trip, then maybe you're with me on this. But I'd rather just keep the bag with me at all times. One, because then you'll always have clothes, for sure. And number two, you get in and out of the airport so much faster if you don't have to stand by the carousel and wait for every other bag to come through the chute. Plus, it's a lot cheaper if you just use your carry-on, isn't it? Let us know your go-to travel hack. Maybe you're planning on using it for some Memorial Day travel this weekend. It's Indiana 105.
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3: 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The Adopt a Highway program got its start in the 1980s, and it's still going strong. Region News team's Jamie Foster spent time with a local organization that thinks it's a great way to give back to the community.
4: Cruise down any highway in the state and you'll see the signs, maybe even the workers. 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
5: We see it every day. We drive by it and we don't want to like go around looking at disgusting garbage. We want to look at nice greenery, you know, just appreciate what we've got and take care of it while we got it.
4: That was Charles Braun, a Local 81 journeyman. We caught up with members of Laborers Local 81 on a recent Saturday morning while they worked along a one-mile stretch of Highway 49 in Valparaiso as part of Indiana's Adopt a Highway program, a program they're glad to be a part of. Corey Campbell, Local 81 president and business manager.
5: We wanted to get involved because we believe in giving back to the community and helping keep our community a clean, vibrant place to live. So we think it's important to keep up the mile stretch by our union hall to make sure that it's clean and we're doing our part.
4: These guys are no stranger to hard work, and as union member Dan Altgilber says, they're happy to be here.
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5: I think it's important for organizations that are interested in giving back to their community. 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It gets our members active in the community and gives them a sense of pride of giving back.
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3: 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I'm Laura Voluszko.
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8: Moving along fairly well across northwest Indiana's highways and expressways, just some sluggishness on the Klein Avenue side, northbound side, that is. Between 80-94 and the Lake Shore with the road work that's going on through there. Inbound forward to the Ryan looks okay. If you're headed to Chicago and trains inbound to Chicago along the Monon and Lake Shore corridors moving along on time so far this morning. Trains reporting on time. 219-405-7743 is our hotline. Scott Rosenberg, Region News Team Traffic.
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3: For northwest Indiana, a beach hazards statement will be in effect from this morning through Thursday morning. High wave action and dangerous currents expected at Lake Michigan beaches. A high around 58 this afternoon, north wind around 15 miles an hour, gusts as high as 25. Partly cloudy tonight with a low around 43. Mostly sunny Thursday, highs in the mid-60s. Mostly cloudy Thursday night with a low in the upper 40s. Friday showers likely, with highs again around the mid-60s.
9: 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Taking a look around the region, Valparaiso at 52. Winfield 53, Munster 54.
8: The White Sox scored two runs in the top of the ninth during a 2-1 win over the Seattle Mariners on the road. Chase Midroth tied the game with an RBI single before Andrew Benintendi drove in the go-ahead run. Sean Burke starts for the Sox against Seattle this afternoon, 3:10 first pitch region time. The Cubs are on a four-game losing streak following a 5-2 loss against the Brewers from Wrigley Field. Ben Brown was charged with the loss. The Northsiders send Edward Cabrera to the mound against the Brewers, 6:40 tonight. Meanwhile, in Milwaukee, the Milkmen edged the Railcats 4-3. Same two teams for the rubber match today. The Railcats home opener at U.S. Steel Yard will be Friday evening. as they begin a three-game series with the Cleburne Railroaders. WNBA, the Chicago Sky host the Dallas Wings tonight. The Sky will be missing one of their starters for the rest of the season. The team announced yesterday forward Rekia Jackson tore her ACL during Chicago's win over the Lynx on Sunday. The Fever hosts the Portland Fire at Gainbridge Fieldhouse tonight. Meanwhile, star Fever guard Caitlin Clark has been named the Grand Marshal of Sunday's Indianapolis 500. NBA playoffs, the Knicks stunned the Cavaliers to take a 1-0 lead in the Eastern Conference Finals. The team overcame a 22-point deficit with less than 8 minutes left in the fourth quarter to force overtime and take down Cleveland 115-104 from Madison Square Garden. Meanwhile, tonight brings NBA fans game two of the highly anticipated Western Conference Finals from Oklahoma City. The Spurs are ahead of the Thunder 1-0 following an epic double overtime win to open the series. The Stanley Cup playoffs continue tonight. The Colorado Avalanche are hosting the Vegas Golden Knights for game one of the Western Conference Final. I'm Scott Rosenberg, that's sports.

Very rarely do I let things on the internet upset me, but I felt a pit of rage form in my stomach when I saw what happened at this community college graduation ceremony. And you too might feel the same way in just 6 minutes. Indiana 105.

0: Dozens of graduates' names were skipped at an Arizona community college, preventing them from having their moment to walk across the graduation stage. And not one ounce of remorse was detected by this school administrator. Hey, it's Katie on Indiana 105. And this school administrator in Arizona had the audacity to get up on the podium and make this extremely lame excuse as to why some graduates would not be getting their well-earned moment of recognition.
1: Graduates, everyone who is standing, here's what's happening. We're using a new AI system as our reader. So that is a lesson learned for us.
0: Yeah, your AI trial run was at the expense of the students, many who did not get their name read. And in my opinion, this sounds like a total fake apology.
1: I am so sorry.
0: Are you? And then to further prove my theory, this administrator said these students would not be able to walk the graduation stage at all.
1: I'm going to have to disappoint many of you. We will not be able to walk the stage a second time. You've handed over your cards, so we won't be able to do that.
0: That decision was quickly reversed after a chorus of boos. And I am disgusted watching this video. I think I watched this 6 times, and every single time I watched it, I continued to get angrier and angrier. Because how many thousands of dollars do these students and their families put towards the school for an education to achieve their degree, only for the school to say, oops, AI skipped your name, sorry? Weird how the school can use AI for the biggest moment of their academic career, but students were likely discouraged from using it throughout their studies.
2: Moving along fairly well across northwest Indiana's highways and expressways, just some sluggishness on the Klein Avenue side, northbound side, that is, between 8094 and the Lake Shore with the road work that's going on through there. Inbound forward to the Ryan looks okay. If you're headed to Chicago and trains inbound to Chicago along the Monon and Lake Shore corridors, moving along on time so far this morning. Trains reporting on time. 219-405-7743 is our hotline. Scott Rosenberg, Region News Team Traffic.
3: For northwest Indiana, highs around the upper 50s today. North wind around 15 miles an hour, gusts as high as 25. Tonight, partly cloudy with a low around 43. Mostly sunny Thursday, highs in the mid-60s. Thursday night, a low around 48. Showers likely Friday with highs in the mid-60s. Showers and possibly a thunderstorm Friday night, not as cool, with a low near 55. Saturday, a chance of showers with highs in the lower 70s. That's your region forecast.
0: 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Taking a look around the region, Valparaiso 52, Gary 53, Michigan City of 52.
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Well, we saw Shania Twain hosting the ACM Awards over the weekend, but she's got a busy schedule ahead of her. She is opening up for Harry Styles. You might remember him as the lead singer for One Direction. And the two have joined forces before. This was just a few weeks ago at Coachella. The two were performing Man, I Feel Like a Woman. They sounded pretty good together. And I am anticipating, because they're on tour together, not only are they going to have more duets on stage, but perhaps even a song. I'm putting it out there in the universe. Cool.

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2: NBC News Radio, I'm Michael Kastner. President Trump says he hopes to end the conflict with Iran, in his words, very quickly. Speaking at the congressional picnic, he said Iran was eager for a deal and argued the situation should have happened for 47 years. President Trump giving his endorsement to Texas Attorney General Ken Paxton in the state's Republican Senate primary runoff. The endorsement gives Paxton a major boost against incumbent Senator John Cornyn 1 week before the state's election day. And a Colorado town is claiming the top spot as the nation's safest city. More from Mark Mayfield.
3: A new report from the personal finance site Smart Asset reviewed more than 300 cities and determined that Broomfield was the safest city. Smart Asset considered each city's property and violent crime rates, as well as natural disaster risk and traffic fatality data from multiple federal agencies.
2: I'm Michael Kastner.
4: A beach hazards statement is in effect from 7 o'clock this morning through Thursday morning. The National Weather Service says high wave action and dangerous currents are expected at Lake Michigan beaches, with 4 to 6 foot waves expected. The Weather Service urges everyone to stay out of the water to avoid dangerous swimming conditions and to not venture out onto piers, jetties, breakwalls, or other shoreline structures. The National Weather Service Chicago says a line of thunderstorms Monday produced areas of wind damage in Lake County in northwest Indiana and Cook and Kankakee counties in Illinois. A brief EF0 tornado was also confirmed near Paxton, Illinois, about 40 miles south of Kankakee. Highest observed wind gusts included a 65-mile-per-hour gust in Hobart, 62-mile-per-hour gust at the Michigan City Lighthouse, and a 60-mile-per-hour gust a couple miles north of Coutts. NFL Commissioner Roger Goodell is offering an update on the status of the Bears Stadium saga. During an owners' meeting yesterday in Orlando, Goodell said the team is still committed to two viable sites in the Chicago suburb of Arlington Heights and across the state line in Hammond.
5: I've spoken to the governor recently, and I think there's a focus on trying to get something done there, and then they'll have two viable sites that the Bears can make their decision from.
4: Illinois state lawmakers have until May 31st to pass a mega projects bill designed to keep the Bears in Illinois. Your forecast for the region coming up. I'm Laura Velushko.
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7: If you're headed to Chicago this morning, there's an accident reported inbound on the Dan Ryan right before the Chicago Skyway merge. And that's got things backed up onto the inbound Ford Freeway as you're approaching the Dan Ryan merge. Just a heads up there if you're headed downtown to Chicago to the Loop area. Backing up northbound Klein Avenue right near 8094 as you're headed toward the lakeshore. That's that road work lane restriction squeeze there. Everything else across northwest Indiana looking pretty good. 219-405-7743, our hotline. Scott Rosenberg, Region News Team Traffic.
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4: For Northwest Indiana, a beach hazards statement will be in effect from this morning through Thursday morning. High wave action and dangerous currents expected at Lake Michigan beaches. A high around 58 this afternoon, north wind around 15 miles an hour, gusts as high as 25. Partly cloudy tonight with a low around 43. Mostly sunny Thursday, highs in the mid-60s. Mostly cloudy Thursday night with a low in the upper 40s. Friday showers likely with highs again around the mid-60s.

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But what if everything you've worked for was suddenly taken away from you for no real reason at all? More on that in 6 minutes on Indiana 105.

0: school in Long Island had a record-breaking number of valedictorians in their graduating class, with a total of 21 students, which is impressive. So many students got all A's all 4 years of school. But the downside, according to the online critics, were the graduation speeches. But if you worked hard enough to get to that point where you could celebrate shared accomplishments and bid your fellow classmates farewell as they entered this next chapter of their lives, it shouldn't be taken away from you, even if there are 21 students who have earned this honor. It's Katie on Indiana 105, and I may be biased in this because it is very similar to the experience that I had. Back when I attended Wheeler High School, I think there were about 16 people who made the Academic Hall of Fame, and maybe 9 of those people were summa cum laude. I can't remember the exact number, but there was a group of us, and since summa cum laude is typically reserved for the top 1% of the class, those were the kids who had a chance to speak at graduation if they chose to. Now, I wouldn't say I was the smartest, but I was a tryhard, and I wanted to speak at my high school graduation ever since I found out my mom spoke at hers. So when it was my turn to graduate from Wheeler High School, I was excited to find out that I made it. I got the grades to follow in my mom's footsteps and speak at my graduation. But not everyone thought I deserved it, okay? Other students thought I asked too many questions to actually get the grades that I did. But this was the most insane. The principal at the time called me into his office to ask me if I would back out of giving my speech at graduation. Literally asked me that, even though I had put in the work for 4 years to get up on the podium and do exactly that. But I'm a fighter. I stood my ground, and I did speak at our graduation. And I tell you that story not to make it about me and my experience in high school, but to remind you that no matter what it is in life, high school, your job, or maybe it's your horrendous boss, there is room for more than one voice at the podium. So work hard, ask the questions, take up space, and never shrink yourself just to make others more comfortable. 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
1: Bunching up on that northbound side of Klein Avenue with delays squeezing into the work zone north of 8094, jammed up on that ramp connecting the westbound Borman to northbound Klein Avenue as well. Inbound forward to the Ryan, bunches up. Inbound on the Ford between about 111th on up to just before the Chicago Skyway, with delays after an earlier crash on the inbound Ryan and the locals. 219-405-7743, our hotline. Scott Rosenberg, Region News Team Traffic.
2: For Northwest Indiana, a beach hazards statement will be in effect from this morning through Thursday morning. High wave action and dangerous currents expected at Lake Michigan beaches. A high around 58 this afternoon, north wind around 15 miles an hour, gusts as high as 25. Partly cloudy tonight with a low around 43. Mostly sunny Thursday, highs in the mid-60s. Mostly cloudy Thursday night with a low in the upper 40s. Friday showers likely with highs again.

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The Red Clay Strays on the Country Station, Indiana 105. They had a pretty close call over the weekend when it came to getting to the ACM Awards. Almost didn't make it because of a near disaster. You're going to hear more about with the Viral Spiral in 3 minutes on Indiana 105. I'm

0: Josh Ross on The Country Station. It's Indiana 105. Good morning. I'm Katie Day, and hopefully this spares you from the inevitable social media scroll later today.
1: The viral spiral, come and see. Trending feels like destiny.
0: The Red Clay Strays were just named the 2026 ACM Award winner for Group of the Year, but they almost didn't make it to the ceremony after their private jet suffered a mid-air mechanical problem during takeoff.
2: We almost died in that private jet. Part of our engine cowling flew off during takeoff.
3: We had a circle mobile for about 2 hours to lose enough fuel to land again.
4: That happened in the air.
0: Despite the scare, the band did make it to the award show safely and even performed the song on stage. Chicago Cubs center fielder Pete Crow Armstrong will be fined for his encounter with a White Sox fan that went viral over the weekend. He'll have to pay $5,000. About 45 million Americans will be traveling this Memorial Day weekend, and the top domestic destination is Disneyland. Just last week, though, over a quarter of their visitors said that they would be going into debt for taking such a trip, while the other three quarters of Americans will get the same experience by just going to the grocery store. And starting in June, you can save a little money at Regal Cinemas and AMC Theaters because they are bringing back their summer kids movies programming blocks. They're including movies like Sing, Kung Fu Panda 4, The Garfield Movie, and more. And the best part? You can go see these showings for just $1. It went viral and we spiraled right here on Indiana 105.
5: Right there in 25, 30.
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0: 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Cha-cha, Hefty Stroll.
1: Hefty, hefty, hefty.
0: Hefty Slider Bag. Silly with a slide. One more time now, y'all. Come on.
2: NIPSCO says it is hosting three additional community customer care center events. As warmer weather approaches and electric use may increase, NIPSCO says the sessions will help customers better understand their bills, explore assistance options, and efficiency tips as seasonal energy needs shift. Attendees can move through at their own pace and visit a variety of staffed informational stations to explore topics most relevant to them. One of the three customer care center events scheduled is Tuesday, June 9th at the Gary Public Library and Cultural Center on West 5th Avenue. Two others will be held in South Bend and Fort Wayne also in June. All events are 4 to 7 p.m. local time, and customers may arrive at any time during that window. Southwest Airlines no longer welcomes human-like robots on board its flights. Michael Kastner has more.
3: Earlier this month, an employee of a Dallas-based company called the Robot Studio flew Southwest from Dallas Love Field to Las Vegas, along with a robot companion named Stewie. The company had bought a plane ticket for Stewie and had made sure its battery was FAA compliant. The very next day, Southwest banned human-like or animal-like robots from its flights, either as passengers or as checked baggage.
4: I'm Michael Kastner.
2: From Green Zone at our website, the Lake County Master Gardeners Association will highlight seven gardens in St. John, Munster, and Schererville at its annual garden walk on Sunday, June 28th, 9 a.m. to 3 p.m. This year's theme is Pollinating Pathways. Master Gardeners will be available throughout the walk to answer questions, share knowledge, and help visitors discover plants and techniques suited to Northwest Indiana. This year will also include a special demonstration station featuring heirloom plants and container gardening techniques. Proceeds from the garden walk support scholarships for local students studying agriculture or horticulture, community gardening projects, and educational programming for the public. Your forecast for the region coming up. I'm Laura Velushko.
5: Wednesday morning, highways and expressways moving along, light to light, bumping along with our volume hitting its peak along US 30, US 41 and the like. And we are riding the brakes northbound on Klein Avenue between 80 and 94 and the Lakeshore, squeezing through lane restrictions with the work zone there. Inbound forward to the Ryan starts to jam up as you head into the Dan Ryan merge from 111th on in right now. South Shore trains are reporting on time, westbound headed to Chicago. 219-405-7743, our hotline, Scott Rosenberg, Region News Team Traffic. Region News Team meteorologist Matt Wentz, kind of jacket weather today, but our high temperature is going to depend, on how close you are to that big lake.
6: That big old lake, that's right. I like your French too, Scott. You said jacket weather.
5: Jacket
6: very nice.
5: Weather.
6: You've been practicing.
5: Oui.
6: Jacket weather. Oui, oui. In terms of the forecast here today, you're right. Yeah, it's going to be one of those days where it's cooler near the lake. Temperatures this afternoon with clouds giving way to sunshine will reach into the 60s inland, but then you get into the shadow of the lake. Temperatures will be in the 50s with that wind off the chilly water of Lake Michigan. Tonight, not bad. Upper 40s for lows will clear skies out. Sunshine tomorrow. We'll start the warming trend. Few clouds around. We're talking upper 60s for highs tomorrow. It'll be another day where it's slightly cooler near the lake. Not quite as cool, though. It'll be a very comfortable Thursday around here. And then Friday looks good as well. We'll have sunshine followed by increasing clouds. All of us, even up towards the lakeshore, should make it into the low 70s. And then we talk Memorial Day weekend. We've been tracking that rain chance into the area. It does look like Saturday's the day that we turn pretty rainy around here. Temps will be in the 70s, 60s near the lakeshore. And then Sunday, less rainy, but still some showers around on Sunday. We'll make it into the mid and upper 70s for highs. And then Memorial Day itself, Scott, looks like we should clear out. That rain will push just south of us, upper 70s for highs. So not a bad weekend temperature-wise, but turning rainy around here Saturday into Sunday.
5: And you say pushing south on Sunday. Does that mean Indianapolis and the big race?
6: Yeah, it's going to be in and around there, maybe down towards Evansville. It just depends on where this boundary settles. Yeah, I know. Big event there, obviously, for that. And that rain, that boundary, where that ends up going, it's either going to be clear skies and there's going to be the sharp line of where the rain is. That looks to settle just south of us all of next week. And so there's a chance the pattern could change and it comes, 50 miles north and we have a rainy week next week. But for now, we'll keep it mainly dry to start.
5: All right. Because, it ain't the greatest spectacle in motorsports if it's raining.
6: Right. That's the worst spectacle in all of sports because the cars are parked. So, yeah, well, we'll keep an eye on where that rain settles, but it's going to be a pretty close call.
5: All right. Region News Team Meteorologist Matt Wentz, thank you so much. We'll hear from you again coming up lunchtime, 12 o'clock.
6: All right. Thanks, Scott.
4: Thank you so much, Matt Wentz, for that very detailed report. I'll just cover the current temps in the region. Valparaiso's at 54, Lake Station 54, and DeMont at 54.
5: The White Sox scored two runs in the top of the ninth during a 2-1 win over the Seattle Mariners on the road. Chase Midroff tied the game with an RBI single before Andrew Benintendi drove in the go-ahead run. Sean Burke starts for the Sox against Seattle this afternoon, 3:10 first pitch region time. The Cubs are on a four-game losing streak following a 5-2 loss against the Brewers from Wrigley Field. Ben Brown was charged with the loss. The Northsiders send Edward Cabrera to the mound against the Brewers, 6:40 tonight. Meanwhile, in Milwaukee, the Milkmen edged the Railcats 4-3. Same two teams for the rubber match today. The Railcats home opener at U.S. Steel Yard will be Friday evening as they begin a three-game series with the Cleburne Railroaders. WNBA, the Chicago Sky host the Dallas Wings tonight. The Sky will be missing one of their starters for the rest of the season. The team announced yesterday forward Rekia Jackson tore her ACL during Chicago's win over the Lynx on Sunday. The Fever hosts the Portland Fire at Gainbridge Fieldhouse tonight. Meanwhile, star Fever guard Caitlin Clark has been named the Grand Marshal of Sunday's Indianapolis 500. NBA playoffs, the Knicks stunned the Cavaliers to take a 1-0 lead in the Eastern Conference Finals. The team overcame a 22-point deficit with less than 8 minutes left in the fourth quarter to force overtime and take down Cleveland 115-104 from Madison Square Garden. Meanwhile, tonight brings NBA fans game two of the highly anticipated Western Conference Finals from Oklahoma City. The Spurs are ahead of the Thunder 1-0 following an epic double overtime win to open the series. The Stanley Cup playoffs continue tonight. The Colorado Avalanche are hosting the Vegas Golden Knights for game one of the Western Conference Final. I'm Scott Rosenberg, that's sports.

0: This is the most common thing that we Google at work. Any idea what this could be?
1: It's a stat attack. I can't believe it.
0: Hey, it's Katie Day, and Google search results show that this is the most common thing that we Google at work. But what do you think that is? Chloe in Valparaiso said her upcoming vacation guilty as charged. You know, I can totally see that. In fact, there is someone in the office here that we've been talking about. They must be planning a trip to Greece because it's always on one of our main desktop computers. Adam in Crown Point said food near me for lunch options. That's a great guess. But it was Deanna in Chesterton who got it right. The answer was the weather. Congratulations, Deanna. You deserve the buzzer of celebration. I check the weather so much that my phone now will send me a notification asking me if I would like to open the weather app. That's how much of a freak I am about it. The most common thing that we Google at work is the weather. That's a stat attack.
2: Wednesday morning, highways and expressways moving along. No light to light, bumping along with our volume hitting its peak along US 30, US 41 and the like. And we are riding the brakes northbound on Klein Avenue between 80 and 94 and the Lakeshore, squeezing through lane restrictions with the work zone there. Inbound forward to the Ryan starts to jam up as you head into the Dan Ryan merge from 111th on in right now. South Shore trains are reporting on time, westbound headed to Chicago. 219-405-7743, our hotline, Scott Rosenberg, Region News Team Traffic.
3: For Northwest Indiana, a beach hazards statement will be in effect from this morning through Thursday morning. High wave action and dangerous currents expected at Lake Michigan beaches. A high around 58 this afternoon, north wind around 15 miles an hour, gusts as high as 25. Partly cloudy tonight with a low around 43. Mostly sunny Thursday, highs in the mid-60s. Mostly cloudy Thursday night with a low in the upper 40s. Friday showers likely with highs again around the mid-60s.
0: 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Taking a look around Northwest Indiana, Valparaiso 55, Fair Oaks 55, and Michigan City 53.
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0: 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One more time now, y'all. Come on.
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4: Deep River Water Park opens this Friday for another summer of splashtastic outdoor family fun. The wave pool, water slides, tube slides, two river rides, the dragon, and much more are all waiting for you. We're 4.5 miles east of I-65 on US 30 in Northwest Indiana. 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

One of my golden rules of life that I was taught by a mentor years ago was when you see a lemonade stand, you have to stop. You have to, because it's going to make that kid's day. Luke Combs is a firm believer of that, too. And over the weekend, he was touring in Green Bay, Wisconsin, saw a kid in his baseball jersey hosting this lemonade stand. He got out of the car, bought a few lemonades, and made their day. And it's just really cool. And it's not something you would expect a celebrity who's as well known as Luke Combs is to do, but that's just the kind of person he is. I can hear

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1: Primary elections were held in six states Tuesday, with a lot of attention going towards one race, in particular in Kentucky. That's where seven-term Congressman Thomas Massie, a vocal Trump critic, has conceded the Republican primary for the state's 4th congressional district to Ed Gallrein in the most expensive U.S. House primary in history. It was one of the top races many believed was a test to measure Trump's grip on the GOP. The FBI says the two teen suspects behind Monday's deadly shooting at the Islamic Center of San Diego were radicalized online. The suspects killed three adults at the center, including a security guard. The Sandy fire is nearly 17 acres and now 5% contained. Mark Mayfield with more.
2: Crews in Ventura and Los Angeles counties continue to fight the flames in the hills between Simi Valley and the San Fernando Valley. So far, one house has been lost.
1: I'm Michael Kastner.
3: The Indiana State Comptroller's Office this week announced the launch of a new federal funding expenditures dashboard that shows exactly where the funds come from and how they were used by the state. A news release said it also offers the ability to see trends by providing 6 years of historical data. State Comptroller Elise Nishala says federal grants made up 42% of Indiana's general revenue for fiscal year 2025, a total of $22.6 million. The new online dashboard can be found at the Indiana Transparency Portal. Drive Clean Indiana says this month's Crossroads Forum webinar is in honor of National Clean Air Month and will feature presentations from members of the Northwest Indiana Partners for Clean Air Steering Committee. They'll talk about the history of the committee and air quality in Northwest Indiana and the importance of Air Quality Action Days. St. John-based Drive Clean Indiana is a U.S. Department of Energy-designated Clean Cities and Communities Coalition. The webinar is Tuesday, May 26th, 1 to 2 p.m. Central Time. Friends of Indiana Dunes says today, May 20th, is World Bee Day, a worldwide celebration of bees and other pollinators and the critical role they play in ecosystems. The nonprofit says World Bee Day also raises awareness about the threats bees face, and they encourage region residents to mark the day by planting bee-friendly native flowers. Your forecast for the region coming up. I'm Laura Voluschko.
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5: Getting some sluggish just now, westbound 8094 with an accident off to the side reported just past Klein Avenue, or Grant Street, and traffic between I-65 and Grant Street kind of riding the brakes. Northbound Klein Avenue, delays with the work zone squeeze north of 8094 there. The feeder ramps from the east and westbound Borman to northbound Klein also affected there. 219-405-7743 is our hotline. Scott Rosenberg, Region News Team Traffic.
3: For Northwest Indiana, a beach hazards statement will be in effect from this morning through Thursday morning. High wave action and dangerous currents expected at Lake Michigan beaches. A high around 58 this afternoon, north wind around 15 miles an hour, gusts as high as 25. Partly cloudy tonight with a low around 43. Mostly sunny Thursday, highs in the mid-60s. Mostly cloudy Thursday night with a low in the upper 40s. Friday showers likely, with highs again around the mid-60s.

is National Rescue Dog Day. Shout out to those who have rescued animals from our local animal shelters. My dog Pebbles is a rescue, but maybe you're looking for a cat. Maybe you're more of a cat person. Today's Wagon Wednesday feature is going to talk about Walter, our cute, adoptable, lovable orange cat. You're going to hear more about him and how you can adopt Walter in 3 minutes on Indiana 105.

0: Corey Kent and Cole Wetzel on the Country Station, Indiana 105. I'm Katie. Just like every Wednesday here at Indiana 105, it is another Wagon Wednesday. We highlight some of the adoptable pets. Brooke Hunter and myself, we go out to one of our local animal shelters this week. We're at the Hobart Humane Society, and Kira is telling us all about this adoptable cat named Walter. Tell us about Walter.
1: Owner surrendered to us. He's a really sweet guy, loves being handled. But the one thing about Walter is that he's so sweet that he's a diabetic.
2: I love what you did with that. But yeah, that he's diabetic.
1: Yes.
2: With Brooke and Malay.
3: So does he have to take insulin?
1: Yes, he's taking insulin twice a day. We're getting him regulated right now. He's doing awesome. He's perfect for his shots. Quickly, he's going to be

0: You gotta lay off the sweets, Walter.
1: Yeah, he is losing a little bit of weight right now, too. 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
2: If someone wanted to adopt Walter, how would they go about doing that?
1: All they have to do is visit our website, hshobart.org, and fill out an application, and we will get a hold of you so fast.
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4: Well, we're trying to figure out exactly why, but we've got traffic on the brakes briefly right now on the southbound side of I-65 just after Ridge Road before you get to 53rd. Northbound unaffected by that. Riding the brakes a bit between I-65 and Broadway on the westbound Borman, and jammed up northbound Klein Avenue from 8094. North to about 169/15th Avenue, squeezing into the work zone there, northbound on Klein, headed toward the lakeshore. A lot of congestion right now in the Schererville area, westbound US 30, approaching Route 41. We've got a report of an accident mixed in there. 219-405-7743, our hotline. Scott Rosenberg, Region News Team Traffic.
5: For Northwest Indiana, cooler today, highs in the upper 50s, inland only in the lower 50s near the lake, north winds 10 to 15 miles per hour, increasing to 15 to 20, with gusts up to 25. A beach hazards statement is in effect through Thursday morning. High wave action and dangerous currents expected at Lake Michigan beaches. Partly cloudy tonight, lows in the mid-40s. Thursday, milder with highs in the lower 60s inland, upper 50s near the lake. Thursday night, mostly cloudy, lows in the upper 40s.
3: 8:15, good morning. Taking a look around Northwest Indiana, Valparaiso 56, Crown Point 56, and Demonte 55.
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Well, if it's country from Chicago to South Bend, you already know it's Indiana 105. You just heard Lady A. I'm Katie Day. Our question of the day up on Facebook at Indiana 105. Today's question is, what is your go-to travel hack that you swear by? Coming up on a big travel weekend here, so we're taking all your tips on Facebook. We're going to read some of those answers in just 6 minutes. Yeah.

0: 1991 on that one, some Marty Stewart on the country station, Indiana 105. I'm Katie Day. And the question of the day is up on Facebook. Feel free to join the conversation there. Today's question is, what is one travel hack that you swear by? We got tons of answers coming in on Facebook, starting with Karen in Valparaiso, who said she always takes a foldable tote bag for shopping or pool beach trips. That is pretty smart because you don't want to have sand going everywhere. And if you're able to put things into one specific bag, it kind of keeps it all contained. Plus, on the way home, you can separate your dirty clothes. Mark in Michigan City says a travel hack he swears by is Bluetooth speaker, big drink cup, and Mio, so you can make your own flavored drinks once the sweet ones at the resort get old. Also, though, Mark, I bet it does get expensive, and then you have to ask yourself, do you really want another one of these $18 drinks? And then Nancy in Chesterton said she always brings packing cubes. She packs them in the suitcase and then in the dressers, then back in the suitcase. That is a game changer, Nancy. And Alex in Portage said that he always ties a brightly colored ribbon around the handle of his suitcase so that it's easy to notice a baggage claim. True. Hopefully no one else chose the same colored ribbon. What is a travel hack that you swear by? Let us know on Facebook at Indiana 105.
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10: The Indiana Department of Environmental Management is encouraging Hoosiers to apply for free well water testing through the 2026 Groundwater Monitoring Network. The office says private well water is unregulated, but IDEM's Office of Water Quality Drinking Water Branch periodically collects water samples from private residential drinking water wells to characterize groundwater conditions. 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We've shared a link to the survey on the Region News Team Facebook page. 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Sleep specialist Dr. Brian Chen with Cleveland Clinic says setting the thermometer between 60 and 67 degrees is recommended to help fall asleep and stay asleep.
11: When your body is hot at nighttime, it doesn't sleep well. 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You're going to be less comfortable. You're going to be moving around. And your body's core body temperature is supposed to drop down lower and lower to its minimum during your sleep.
10: May is Better Sleep Month. Your forecast for the region coming up. I'm Laura Voluschko.
12: Accident reported and adding the congestion westbound on U.S. 30 in Schererville approaching Route 41. Those delays start right around Robin Hood Boulevard from what we can see right now. Had some sluggishness southbound 65 just after Ridge Road, but it clears up before you get to 61st. Westbound Borman moving along in pretty good shape. Just riding the brakes in a couple little spots. Same thing northbound on Klein Avenue between 80 and 94.

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2: For Northwest Indiana, a beach hazards statement will be in effect from this morning through Thursday morning. High wave action and dangerous currents expected at Lake Michigan beaches. A high around 58 this afternoon, north wind around 15 miles an hour, gusts as high as 25. Partly cloudy tonight with a low around 43. Mostly sunny Thursday, highs in the mid-60s. Mostly cloudy Thursday night with a low in the upper 40s. Friday showers likely with highs again around the mid-60s.
3: 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Valparaiso at 56, South Bend at 56, and Munster 55.
4: 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For baseball this evening, Michigan City is at Crown Point. Portage goes to LaPorte. Lake Central heads to Maryville. Munster is at Ileana Christian. Morton heads to River Forest. TF North is at East Chicago Central. Hammond Central heads to Hast. Marist heads to Hanover Central. And on the Region Sports Network, Chesterton is at Valparaiso. Tomorrow, River Forest is at Michigan City. New Prairie goes to Portage. Highland hosts Bishop Knoll. Whiting goes to Hobart. Lake Station is at Hammond Central. Griffith takes on Washington Township. John Glenn heads to Wheeler. 21st Century is at East Chicago Central. Hanover Central hosts Providence Catholic. Benton Central will go to Kankakee Valley. Westville heads to Oregon Davis. And Rensselaer Central will head to Hebron. Softball this evening features Lowell at Crown Point. And Drain is at Griffith. Highland will go to Hobart. Westville heads to Michigan City. Portage hosts Couts. LaPorte will head to South Bend Adams. Whiting visits Maryville. Marquette Catholic will visit River Forest. Ileana Christian will head to Calumet. And Morgan Township is at Hebron. Tomorrow, Kankakee Valley is at Portage. Lowell goes to Chesterton. Hanover Central visits Valparaiso. Boone Grove heads to Munster. River Forest goes to Maryville. Morgan Township is at Michigan City. LaPorte is at South Central. Ileana Christian will head to Crown Point. Hammond Central is at East Chicago Central. Calumet is on the road at Marquette Catholic. Couts visits West Central. And Hebron is at Rensselaer Central. To keep up with all things Region Sports, follow us on Instagram, X, Facebook, YouTube, and on the web at RegionSports.com. That's all from us. I'm Mike DeWan with the Region Sports Network, the only game in town.

When it's John Party's birthday, the boots are louder, the beers are colder, and the country anthems hit harder every single year. Today's his 41st birthday celebration. We're going to get to some of the region birthdays right after this jam. It's Dirt on My Boots, Indiana 105.

0: 8:46, good morning. It is Indiana 105. Around this time of the morning, we take a moment to shout out some of the region birthdays. Your region birthday shout-outs are brought to you by Datagraphic in Chesterton. For all your printing needs, from banners, yard signs, engineer prints, invites, and much more. 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Happy birthday to several people in the region today. Happy birthday to Judy's son, Brian Prisbalinski in Niles. Enjoy your birthday. Shout-out to Sasha from Maryville, enjoying his birthday today. Happy 62nd birthday to Robert Holland. Enjoy your birthday, Robert. Happy birthday to Nett's grandson, Aiden Garcia, who is 22 in Crown Point today. Happy birthday to Angela's hardworking husband, Steve Sinkowitz in Valpo. Enjoy your day. Happy birthday to Allison Fannin in Valparaiso. And happy birthday to, this is pretty cool, Adriana and Nate Hall. They are married. They're celebrating their birthdays today. And they're celebrating their anniversary today. That is a lot to celebrate. Happy birthday and anniversary to you. And happy anniversary shout out to Rich and Lissa Smith from Valpo. Now, if you or someone you know is celebrating a birthday, you can always celebrate with us by finding us on Facebook. Here's how.
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2: Pretty typical stuff across northwest Indiana right now. I-65, the Borman-Indiana Toll Road, all moving along in pretty good shape. Klein Avenue, those delays, sluggishness northbound between 80-94 and the Lakeshore with the road work going on there. Something you'd like to tell us now or throughout the day, give us a call, 219-405-7743, our hotline. Scott Rosenberg, Region News Team Traffic.
3: For northwest Indiana, a beach hazards statement will be in effect from this morning through Thursday morning. High wave action and dangerous currents expected at Lake Michigan beaches. A high around 58 this afternoon, north wind around 15 miles an hour, gusts as high as 25. Partly cloudy tonight with a low around 43. Mostly sunny Thursday, highs in the mid-60s. Mostly cloudy Thursday night with a low in the upper 40s. Friday showers likely, with highs again around the mid-60s.
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0: Back in the early 2000s, it was cool to be a skater boy. But what happens when skater boy combines with skater dad? Yeah, that's what's happening with Mitchell Tenpenny. He is working on his skateboarding ability as he's getting ready to welcome his first child with wife Megan Patrick later this fall. And here's how it's going.
1: Yeah, so like I used to be pro, then I just backed off a little bit. And now I'm just kind of getting my feet back under it, but it's no big deal. 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Anyway, it'll come back to me pretty quick, I think. If you're ever in the area, you come around here, I'm probably here just owning this asphalt.
0: Owning this asphalt. Well, I didn't know Skater Boy would eventually turn into Skater Dad, but I guess that's what happens when time goes on.

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2: A candidate endorsed by President Trump has defeated a Kentucky Republican who spoke out against Trump. Ed Gowring defeated incumbent Congressman Thomas Massie by nearly 10 percentage points on Tuesday. Massie was the latest politician targeted by President Trump for speaking out against him on some issues, including the Epstein files. California residents are calling for an end to Islamophobia after three people were killed at a San Diego mosque. The three adults were killed Monday when they kept two armed attackers from entering the mosque, which was full of children at the time. Last night, a vigil was held outside the mosque where the three victims were hailed as heroes. Nominations for this year's BET Awards have been announced, and Cardi B leads the pack. She has six nods heading into next month's event. Right behind her, with five nominations each, are fellow rappers Kendrick Lamar and Mariah the Scientist. I'm Michael Kastner.
3: In Chesterton, an event at Thomas Centennial Park last week celebrated the rededication of the park's century-old bandstand after its recent rehabilitation by students in the Chesterton High School Building Trades Program. The Dunlin Chamber says the historic bandstand is one of Chesterton's most recognizable downtown landmarks. A news release from the town said the pressure-treated lumber used for the work is still seasoning and will get a fresh coat of paint by the Park Department later this year. Also during the event, the Dunlin Garden Club was commended for its continued landscaping and beautification efforts throughout Thomas Centennial Park. A higher education grant program is being expanded to prepare people for today's job market. Rory O'Neill reports.
4: The Workforce Pell Grant Program will provide aid to students who are pursuing educational opportunities that prepare them for those high-risk, high-wage, and in-demand jobs. Pell Grants can be used for workforce training programs that prepare students for immediate employment in as little as 8 weeks. States will determine which high-demand jobs will qualify for the funding. Students can apply for the new Workforce Pell Grants starting July 1st. I'm Rory O'Neill.
3: The National Weather Service Chicago says a line of thunderstorms Monday produced areas of wind damage in Lake County in northwest Indiana and Cook and Kankakee counties in Illinois. And a brief EF0 tornado was also confirmed near Paxton, Illinois, about 40 miles south of Kankakee. Highest observed wind gusts included a 65-mile-per-hour gust in Hobart, 62-mile-per-hour gust at the Michigan City Lighthouse, and a 60-mile-per-hour gust a couple miles north of Coutts. Your forecast for the region coming up. I'm Laura Velushko.
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7: Pretty typical stuff across northwest Indiana right now. I-65, the Borman-Indiana toll road all moving along in pretty good shape. Klein Avenue, those delays, sluggishness northbound between 80-94 and the Lakeshore with the road work going on there. Something you'd like to tell us now or throughout the day, give us a call, 219-405-7743, our hotline. Scott Rosenberg, Region News Team Traffic.
3: For northwest Indiana, cooler today, highs in the upper 50s, inland only in the lower 50s near the lake. North winds 10 to 15 miles per hour, increasing to 15 to 20, with gusts up to 25. A beach hazards statement is in effect through Thursday morning. High wave action and dangerous currents expected at Lake Michigan beaches. Partly cloudy tonight, lows in the mid-40s. Thursday, milder with highs in the lower 60s inland, upper 50s near the lake. Thursday night, mostly cloudy, lows in the upper 40s.

Well, back when we were broke college students, we used to go dumpster diving for the donuts that were thrown out by Dunkin'. It sounds sick, but they would always wrap them in a giant plastic bag. And yes, we ate dumpster donuts back in the day, but that's what you had to do as a struggling college student. And now people are dumpster diving at college campuses, trying to score some valuable furniture, clothing, electronics, and appliances. Can't really say that I blame them, as long as they're not doing this kind of dumpster diving. Here's Brendan Lee.

0: up on Facebook right now at Indiana 105. Today's question is, what is one travel hack that you swear by? You can join the conversation on Facebook at Indiana 105. And a disgruntled employee is ready.
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If you are starting to get a little impatient waiting for your boss to give you that well-earned raise, just tell yourself it could be worse. 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Oh no. One disappointed employee details the reason why he's ready to walk out on the job, and you probably would feel the same if it happened to you. 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

0: From the cost of groceries to filling up your gas tank, it seems as though everything has gone up in price. That's why you, along with pretty much everyone else, might be quietly hoping for a raise. But before you curse your company for that 1% increase in pay, it's better than this sad substitute. Hey, it's Katie Day on Indiana 105. And a disappointed employee took to social media to share a photo of the goodie bag that he received in lieu of the yearly raise. Just know that this bag was nothing like the one given out to the guests at the Grammys, okay? All that came with this bag was a water bottle, a pen, one single piece of candy, crackers, and what appeared to be a small round of measuring tape. And honestly, that might be more insulting than getting nothing at all.
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5: 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The Adopt a Highway program got its start in the 1980s, and it's still going strong. Region News team's Jamie Foster spent time with a local organization that thinks it's a great way to give back to the community.
6: Cruise down any highway in the state, and you'll see the signs, maybe even the workers. Volunteers, I should say, picking up trash along the side of the road.
7: We see it every day. We drive by it, and we don't want to like go around looking at disgusting garbage. We want to look at nice greenery, you know, just appreciate what we've got, take care of it while we got it.
6: That was Charles Braun, a local 81 journeyman. We caught up with members of Laborers Local 81 on a recent Saturday morning while they worked along a one-mile stretch of Highway 49 in Valparaiso as part of Indiana's Adopt a Highway program, a program they're glad to be a part of. Corey Campbell, Local 81 president and business manager.
8: We wanted to get involved because we believe in giving back to the community and helping keep our community a clean, vibrant place to live. 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
6: These guys are no stranger to hard work, and as union member Dan Altgilber says, they're happy to be here.
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6: The Adopt a Highway program is coordinated by the Indiana Department of Transportation. 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
5: 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Your forecast for the region coming up. I'm Laura Volushko. For Northwest Indiana, a beach hazards statement will be in effect from this morning through Thursday morning. High wave action and dangerous currents expected at Lake Michigan beaches. A high around 58 this afternoon, north wind around 15 miles an hour, gusts as high as 25. Partly cloudy tonight with a low around 43. Mostly sunny Thursday, highs in the mid-60s. Mostly cloudy Thursday night with a low in the upper 40s. Friday showers likely with highs again around the mid-60s.
0: 931, good morning. Taking a look around Northwest Indiana. Valparaiso 56, Dyer 56, and Michigan City 52.

That's Dan and Shay, the latest called Say So on Indiana 105. I'm Katie. Hope you're having a great hump day. You're officially halfway through the week. And could this be the most popular side dish at the barbecue this weekend? The results are in, and you'll hear that fan favorite in just 7 minutes at the Daily Fact. Sunday.

0: From hot dogs to hamburgers and good old-fashioned fruit salad, you might be making your list for your cookout this weekend to make sure you have everything before Memorial Day rolls around. But what is the most popular side dish at the barbecue? Hey, it's Katie Day, and this is your favorite part of the day. It is time for the Daily Fact. What is the Daily Fact, you might ask? It's a fun bit of knowledge to pass along throughout the day to break the ice with your friends and coworkers. And you won't want to leave this one off the spread this weekend. Here it is, the Daily Fact. Did you know that the most popular side dish at the barbecue this weekend is said to be potato salad? That's according to YouGov. Some people don't believe in serving sides, but it can actually help you budget a little better. How side dishes caught on in popularity is actually thanks to 18th century England, when cooks introduced inexpensive filler items like Yorkshire pudding, for example, to ensure that the expensive meat course went further. It became a clever way to feed a family on a budget, so that's something to think about before deciding to completely nix the potato salad altogether. That's your Daily Fact. Discount.
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That's Jelly Roll's Liar on Indiana 105. I'm Katie. Thanks for waking up with me for your hump day. And just know that I am not a liar when I say this, okay? You have another chance to win tickets this afternoon on the drive home with the Mullet Man. He's giving away tickets to go see Turnpike Troubadours. They are coming to Chicago Friday, June 12th. They've got a mix of country, bluegrass, and Americana music, what I call the trifecta. And your chance to win tickets on the drive home today with the Mullet Man on Indiana 105. So

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1: Iran's Revolutionary Guard is threatening to escalate the war beyond the Middle East if the U.S. and Israel decide to attack again. In a statement today, the Guard said it would deliver crushing blows to places you cannot imagine. President Trump said yesterday his wish was to end the war very quickly. Kentucky Republican Thomas Massie is conceding to his challenger for the U.S. Senate. The results are in after primary elections were held in six states on Tuesday, including the closely watched battle for Kentucky's 4th congressional district. Immigration and Customs Enforcement agents continue making arrests at the immigration courthouses in Lower Manhattan despite an order from a judge not to do it. More from Scott Pringle.
2: ICE agents took a Honduran man into custody Tuesday morning at one of the courthouses. It was just a day earlier a federal judge ruled the court areas are off limits in just about all circumstances. The Department of Homeland Security denies it violated that order.
1: I'm Michael Kastner.
3: In Valparaiso, the city says Vail Park Road is closed from the Five Point Roundabout at Calumet Avenue and Roosevelt Road to the Silhavy Road and Vail Park Road Roundabout today, May 20th, through this afternoon to allow for repair of a water main break. Motorists are encouraged to use Glendale Boulevard and Country Club Road as alternate routes to avoid the closure area. The Indiana State Comptroller's Office this week announced the launch of a new federal funding expenditures dashboard that shows exactly where the funds come from and how they were used by the state. A news release said it also offers the ability to see trends by providing 6 years of historical data. State Comptroller Elise Nishala says federal grants made up 42% of Indiana's general revenue for fiscal year 2025, a total of $22.6 million. The new online dashboard can be found at the Indiana Transparency Portal. Drive Clean Indiana says this month's Crossroads Forum webinar is in honor of National Clean Air Month and will feature presentations from members of the Northwest Indiana Partners for Clean Air Steering Committee. They'll talk about the history of the committee and air quality in Northwest Indiana and the importance of Air Quality Action Days. St. John-based Drive Clean Indiana is a U.S. Department of Energy designated Clean Cities and Communities Coalition. The webinar is Tuesday, May 26th, 1 to 2 p.m. Central Time. Friends of Indiana Dunes says today, May 20th, is World Bee Day, a worldwide celebration of bees and other pollinators and the critical role they play in ecosystems. The nonprofit says World Bee Day also raises awareness about the threats bees face, and they encourage region residents to mark the day by planting bee-friendly native flowers. Your forecast for the region coming up. I'm Laura Velushko.
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3: For Northwest Indiana, a beach hazards statement will be in effect from this morning through Thursday morning. High wave action and dangerous currents expected at Lake Michigan beaches. A high around 58 this afternoon, north wind around 15 miles an hour, gusts as high as 25. Partly cloudy tonight with a low around 43. Mostly sunny Thursday, highs in the mid-60s. Mostly cloudy Thursday night with a low in the upper 40s. Friday showers likely with highs again around the mid-60s.

There's Parmalee, the country station, Indiana 105. What a difference a day makes. The humidity be gone and back to cooler temperatures. Maybe wearing a jacket today. Highs in the mid to upper 50s across the region. But no rain. We should be dry for the next couple of days. Zach Brown Band, Indiana 105. You know.

those flavors of pop. And this one was one of those ones that kind of gave you a little funky aftertaste. And I think it's because both the coconut flavor was really strong and the flavor of the Dr. Pepper still

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Harbor going to be opening up for Dan and Shay on tour this fall, September 11th in Noblesville, the 12th in Tinley Park. Tickets go on sale Friday. It's Indiana 105. We've got your birthday shout-out posted up for tomorrow. If you or someone you know is celebrating a May 21st birthday, comment there for tomorrow morning's shout-out on air at 8:45. Here's John Morgan. We are.

0: Back to the 90s with Vince Gill, One More Last Chance, the country station, Indiana 105. Vince Gill's Go Rest High on That Mountain is going into the Library of Congress National Recording Registry this year. Among the recordings selected for preservation due to their cultural, historical, or aesthetic significance. Thanks for hanging out, letting us be a part of your Wednesday. Coming up this Friday, one shot and one shot only to win a pair of tickets to either day of Rocks Fest at Portage Mall on Friday, June 19th or Saturday, June 20th. A little bit different genre than country. Friday lineup includes Diamante, Hinder, Skillet, and Daughtry as the headliner. Love Daughtry. Saturday, We the Kings, Hawthorne High, Bowling for Soup, and Simple Plan. Katie's got your chance to score a pair of general admission passes. Good for either day. You get to pick which lineup you want to see. Friday morning is going to be your only chance to win. Music on the way after Region News from Lee Bryce and Ella Langley, Indiana 105.
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2: In Valparaiso, the city says Vail Park Road is closed from the Five Point Roundabout at Calumet Avenue and Roosevelt Road to the Silhavy Road and Vail Park Road Roundabout today, May 20th, through this afternoon to allow for repair of a water main break. Motorists are encouraged to use Glendale Boulevard and Country Club Road as alternate routes to avoid the closure area. The Indiana State Comptroller's Office this week announced the launch of a new federal funding expenditures dashboard that shows exactly where the funds come from and how they were used by the state. A news release said it also offers the ability to see trends by providing 6 years of historical data. State Comptroller Elise Nishala says federal grants made up 42% of Indiana's general revenue for fiscal year 2025, a total of $22.6 billion. The new online dashboard can be found at the Indiana Transparency Portal. Drive Clean Indiana says this month's Crossroads Forum webinar is in honor of National Clean Air Month and will feature presentations from members of the Northwest Indiana Partners for Clean Air Steering Committee. They'll talk about the history of the committee and air quality in Northwest Indiana and the importance of Air Quality Action Days. St. John-based Drive Clean Indiana is a U.S. Department of Energy designated Clean Cities and Communities Coalition. The webinar is Tuesday, May 26th, 1 to 2 p.m. Central Time. Friends of Indiana Dunes says today, May 20th, is World Bee Day, a worldwide celebration of bees and other pollinators and the critical role they play in ecosystems. The nonprofit says World Bee Day also raises awareness about the threats bees face, and they encourage region residents to mark the day by planting bee-friendly native flowers. Your forecast for the region coming up. I'm Laura Voluschko. For Northwest Indiana, highs around the upper 50s inland this afternoon, only in the lower 50s near the lake. North winds 10 to 15 miles per hour, increasing to 15 to 20, with gusts up to 25 in the afternoon. A beach hazard statement is in effect through Thursday morning. High wave action and dangerous currents expected at Lake Michigan beaches. Tonight, partly cloudy, lows in the mid-40s. Thursday, a few clouds with highs in the mid-60s inland, around 60 closer to the lake. Thursday night, mostly cloudy, lows in the upper 40s.

We're up when the rooster crows. Clock in when the whistle blows. 8 hours ticking slow.

0: Ella Langley, be her, the country station, Indiana 105. Give her till next year. I bet you she'll be winning Entertainer of the Year next year. Thanks for hanging out. Let us be a part of your Wednesday. Would You Rather Wednesday? Of course, you can find us over on our Facebook page today. Would you rather always feel hungry or always feel tired? I always feel tired anyway, so I'm used to that. But I really would like to know what it feels like to not always feel tired. I'm going to go with always feel hungry, honestly. You know, as long as it's not that like starving feeling, but just, you know, slightly hungry, I'm good with that. I'd rather always feel hungry than always feel tired. You can answer over on our Facebook page today on Would You Rather Wednesday. Eric Church, Russell Dickerson, Bailey Zimmerman, all on the way before 11, Indiana 105.
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We don't want to zip forward to Labor Day weekend. Memorial Day weekend coming up this weekend. And yeah, I'll have a stain somewhere. It's Tim McGraw, Indiana 105. Never fails that I will spill on a clean shirt that I have just put on. Thanks for hanging out, letting us be a part of your work day today. We've got your forecast details on the way at 11. Bailey Zimmerman coming to the Porter County Fair just 2 months away. Wow.

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2: President Trump says he isn't rushing when it comes to Iran.
3: I'm in no hurry. Ideally, I'd like to see few people killed as opposed to a lot.
2: Speaking to reporters this morning, he said there was a lot of anger in Iran right now because people are living so badly. His latest comments come as Iran's Revolutionary Guard is threatening to escalate the war beyond the Middle East if the U.S. and Israel decide to attack again. President Trump is on his way to deliver the keynote address at the U.S. Coast Guard Academy graduation. It'll take place at the U.S. Coast Guard Academy in New London, Connecticut. The Knicks have taken a 1-0 lead in the Eastern Conference Finals after a stunning comeback win over the Cavaliers last night.
4: I'm not gonna lie, we down double digits. It might be an issue, but I believe in my Knicks.
2: The team overcame a 22-point deficit with less than 8 minutes left in the fourth quarter to force overtime and take down Cleveland. 115-104. I'm Michael Kastner.
5: In Valparaiso, the city says Vail Park Road is closed from the Five Point Roundabout at Calumet and Roosevelt to the Silhavy Road and Vail Park Roundabout today through the afternoon to allow for repair of a water main break. Motorists are encouraged to use Glendale Boulevard and Country Club Road as alternate routes to avoid the closure area. NIPSCO says it is hosting three additional community customer care center events. As warmer weather approaches and electric use may increase, NIPSCO says the sessions will help customers better understand their bills, explore assistance options, and efficiency tips as seasonal energy needs shift. Attendees can move through at their own pace and visit a variety of staffed informational stations to explore topics most relevant to them. One of the three customer care center events scheduled is Tuesday, June 9th at the Gary Public Library and Cultural Center on West 5th Avenue. Two others will be held in South Bend and Fort Wayne also in June. All events are 4 to 7 p.m. local time, and customers may arrive at any time during that window. In Porter County, the towns of Burns Harbor and Porter are holding a groundbreaking ceremony for the Marquette Greenway on June 5th, which is also National Trails Day. NERPSI transportation planners say once completed, this nearly 2-mile-long section will close a major gap of the trail within the Indiana Dunes National Park. Once completed, the 60-mile Marquette Greenway along the South Shore area of Northwest Indiana will connect Chicago to New Buffalo, Michigan. Your forecast for the region coming up. I'm Laura Velushko.
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5: For Northwest Indiana, cooler today, highs in the upper 50s, inland only in the lower 50s near the lake. North winds 10 to 15 miles per hour, increasing to 15 to 20, with gusts up to 25. A beach hazards statement is in effect through Thursday morning. High wave action and dangerous currents expected at Lake Michigan beaches. Partly cloudy tonight, lows in the mid-40s. Thursday, milder with highs in the lower 60s inland, upper 50s near the lake. Thursday night, mostly cloudy, lows in the upper 40s.

0: There's Dylan Scott, the country station, Indiana 105. You know the unofficial start to summer weekend is upon us when Deep River Water Park opens for the season. Opens on Friday, and of course it's going to be in the 60s and rainy. Isn't that always the case? The Indy 500 also is this weekend, and the Weenie 500 is back. We're going to talk about it on the way. Here's Riley Green.
1: If you showed up, I wouldn't let you in.

0: 90s classic from Toby Keith, the country station. It's Indiana 105 as we get you through your work day. Hope you're having a nice Wednesday so far. The Indy 500 coming up this weekend. And to kick things off on Friday, it's the return of the Weenie 500. The Midwest represented by the Shy Dog. The East represented by the New York Dog. The South represented by the Chili Dog. Northwest represented by the Seattle Dog. The reigning
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It's Indiana 105 with Parker McCollum. We took home Album of the Year at the ACMs Sunday. Your chance to win again later on this afternoon with the Mullet Man. Another chance to score a pair of tickets for Turnpike Troubadours, who are coming to the Huntington Bank Pavilion and Northerly Island in Chicago on Friday, June 12th. With their blend of country, bluegrass, and Americana sound, the Mullet Man's got another chance for you to score a pair of tickets later this afternoon.

0: Irritated. I've seen you irritated. I'm telling you. Better him than me.
1: Justin Moore in Beta Hook, Indiana 105. Make sure you look for our Would You Rather Wednesday question over on our Facebook page. Would you rather always feel hungry or always feel tired? Kimberly says, feel tired. I get hangry if I don't eat. Julie would also rather feel hungry. Karen, I am always both, so I guess hungry. I would be more productive if I wasn't so tired. I am with you there. Debbie says, hungry. Feeling tired all the time is not fun. Definitely not. Rob says, hungry. Feeling tired really stinks as you get older. It stinks all the time. Most people going with they'd rather be hungry, but a few people saying tired. So would you rather always feel hungry or always feel tired? Everybody can answer that one. Head on over to our Facebook page and join the fun there. Always all kinds of fun questions and topics on our Facebook page. Read your news break on the way. 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
7: In Lake County, the county's health department is seeking feedback from Lake County residents. The department says a five-minute survey can help guide future programs, services, and resources. The health needs assessment is available online. 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NFL Commissioner Roger Goodell is offering an update on the status of the Bears Stadium saga. During an owners' meeting Tuesday in Orlando, Goodell said the team is still committed to two viable sites in the Chicago suburb of Arlington Heights and across the state line in Hammond.
8: I've spoken to the governor recently, and I think there's a focus on trying to get something done there, and then they'll have two viable sites that the Bears can make their decision from.
7: Illinois state lawmakers have until May 31st to pass a mega projects bill designed to keep the Bears in Illinois. In Crown Point, the school district announces the following appointments. Matt McCaleb, currently assistant athletic director at Crown Point High School, will lead the Department of Transportation beginning July 1st, following the retirement of director Marty Freeman. With McCaleb's move to transportation and athletic director Bill DeRula's upcoming retirement, a news release from Crown Point Community Schools said Chris Siebert has been named athletic director for the high school and Allison Duncan as the next assistant athletic director. Both will begin in these new roles on July 1st. In East Chicago, Mayor Anthony Copeland joined the Indiana Harbor East Chicago Lions Club volunteers and community members in the annual beach cleanup at Joris Park Beach Tuesday. The city sent out a thank you to everyone who was there, adding every helping hand made a difference. Your forecast for the region coming up. I'm Laura Velushko.
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7: For Northwest Indiana, a beach hazards statement will be in effect from this morning through Thursday morning. High wave action and dangerous currents expected at Lake Michigan beaches. A high around 58 this afternoon, north wind around 15 miles an hour, gusts as high as 25. Partly cloudy tonight with a low around 43. Mostly sunny Thursday, highs in the mid-60s. Mostly cloudy Thursday night with a low in the upper 40s. Friday showers likely with highs again around the mid-60s.

0: 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Check out our Wagon Wednesday video this morning, brought to you by Healthy Paws in Valparaiso and Paws in Motion. The Humane Society of Hobart featuring Walter, an adorable kitty who is looking for his forever home. Now, he is diabetic, which means he needs a little extra care, but they talk all about that in the video and explain it. He's doing well, and he is just a perfect match for somebody out there. We know it. So make sure you check out our Wagon Wednesday video, and hopefully you can give Walter his forever home. Music on the way to get you through your workday. Faith Hill, George Burge's latest, and the new one from Jody Messina, all on the way. 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

Joe DiMaggio's new album, Bridges, will be out on June 5th. It's Indiana 105. So it got a voicemail last night from a scam number. And this is how the voicemail started. Yeah, some nice music. So I've got a nice soundtrack now. There was something about like Apple or Amazon or something, but scam. At least it made me dance a little bit. It's Old Dominion, Indiana 105.

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2: President Trump is giving the keynote address at the U.S. Coast Guard Academy graduation. It's taking place at the U.S. Coast Guard Academy in New London, Connecticut. The last president to give the keynote there was President Biden in 2021. A heat wave is smacking the eastern part of the U.S. According to the Fox Forecast Center, nearly 75 million people stretching from the southern plains into the northeast are dealing with sweltering conditions. Temperatures began to climb into the 80s and 90s over the weekend and are now expected to continue through today. Several cities along the Interstate 95 corridor are seeing their first heat alerts of the year. However, a cold front is set to move in later this week. And President Trump says he's not in a hurry when it comes to Iran. Speaking to reporters this morning, he questioned if Iranian leaders have the good of the people. Trump's latest comments come as Iran's Revolutionary Guard is threatening to escalate the war beyond the Middle East if the U.S. and Israel decide to attack again. I'm Chris Caraggio.
3: In northwest Indiana, a beach hazards statement is in effect through Thursday morning. The National Weather Service says high wave action and dangerous currents are expected at Lake Michigan beaches. The Weather Service urges everyone to stay out of the water to avoid dangerous swimming conditions and do not venture out onto piers, jetties, breakwalls, or other shoreline structures. In Valparaiso, the city says Vail Park Road is closed from the Five Point Roundabout at Calumet and Roosevelt to the Silhavy Road and Vail Park Roundabout today through the afternoon to allow for repair of a water main break. Motorists are encouraged to use Glendale Boulevard and Country Club Road as alternate routes to avoid the closure area. From Green Zone at our website, the Lake County Master Gardeners Association will highlight seven gardens in St. John, Munster, and Schererville at its annual garden walk on Sunday, June 28th, 9 a.m. to 3 p.m. This year's theme is Pollinating Pathways. Master Gardeners will be available throughout the walk to answer questions, share knowledge, and help visitors discover plants and techniques suited to Northwest Indiana. This year will also include a special demonstration station featuring heirloom plants and container gardening techniques. Proceeds from the garden walk support scholarships for local students studying agriculture or horticulture, community gardening projects, and educational programming for the public. Your forecast for the region coming up. I'm Laura Velushko.
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5: Alicia, to some of the region traffic alert. Tips are letting us know in Schererville we have crews working on power poles along Indianapolis Boulevard north of 30. It looks like southbound traffic is slow, but northbound is really backed up there along 41 south of 30. You're going to be hitting the brakes there, again, with crews working on power poles. And then we also have something going on State Road 2 where traffic is jamming up in both directions. Not sure if it's a crash or road work in Valpo between Division Road and Hayes Leonard Road along State Road 2. 219-405-7743 is our hotline. Alicia Tassone with the region traffic alert.
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7: This is Region News TV meteorologist Matt Wins with a look at your forecast for Northwest Indiana. Some sunshine this afternoon, not bad. Temperatures are on the cooler side, though, behind yesterday's front. We're going to hold in the 60s down towards our southern counties, and we'll hold into the 50s near the lakeshore with that wind coming off the lake. Tonight, we're back down into the upper 40s with mainly clear skies. Tomorrow, we start the warming process all over again. Sunshine, just a few clouds passing through on our Thursday. Temps getting into the upper 60s for most. We'll hold in the upper 50s to low 60s near the lakeshore with the wind once again off the lake. And then Friday, we really start to warm up area-wide. Sunshine followed by increasing clouds. Temps in the low 70s on Friday. Memorial Day weekend is going to start on the rainy side. We should start to clear out as we go throughout the weekend, but we're looking at a pretty rainy day around here on Saturday as a slug of moisture comes north. We'll be in the 70s for highs. Sunday, not quite as rainy, but we'll still have showers around. Temperatures on Sunday in the mid to upper 70s. And then Monday for Memorial Day itself, it does look like we'll start to clear things out with the rain pushing just down to our south. Should make it into the mid and upper 70s for highs on Memorial Day. We'll keep you updated. I'm meteorologist Matt Wintz for Region News.

There's Chris Young, Indiana 105, into the afternoon. And as Matt Wynn said, our next chance of rain comes on Friday and maybe some scattered showers throughout our holiday weekend. Hopefully you got a nice extended weekend coming up. It seems like we never get the best weather for Memorial Day weekend, even though it's the unofficial kickoff to summer and everybody going to be grilling out. I've been

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Here's Dustin Lynch. Buffy.

0: 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That's okay. We'll take it. Forecast details on the way. 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You get to pick which day you want to go. 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Friday, Diamante, Hinder, Skillet, and the headliner is Daughtry. 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Rocks Fest on either Friday, June 19th or Saturday, June 20th, and you've got your chance to score a pair of admission passes with Katie on Friday morning.
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9: 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The Adopt a Highway program got its start in the 1980s, and it's still going strong. Region News team's Jamie Foster spent time with a local organization that thinks it's a great way to give back to the community.
10: Cruise down any highway in the state and you'll see the signs, maybe even the workers. Volunteers, I should say, picking up trash along the side of the road.
11: We see it every day. We drive by it and we don't want to like go around looking at disgusting garbage. We want to look at nice greenery and just appreciate what we've got and take care of it while we got it.
10: That was Charles Braun, a local 81 journeyman. We caught up with members of Laborers Local 81 on a recent Saturday morning while they worked along a one-mile stretch of Highway 49 in Valparaiso as part of Indiana's Adopt a Highway program, a program they're glad to be a part of. Corey Campbell, Local 81 president and business manager.
12: We wanted to get involved because we believe in giving back to the community and helping keep our community a clean, vibrant place to live. So we think it's important to keep up the mile stretch by our Union Hall to make sure that it's clean and we're doing our part.
10: These guys are no stranger to hard work, and as union member Dan Altgilber says, they're happy to be here.
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10: Corey Campbell says they encourage other organizations to do the same.
12: 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It gets our members active in the community and gives them a sense of pride of giving back.
10: The Adopt a Highway program is coordinated by the Indiana Department of Transportation. 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
9: 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I'm Laura Volushko.
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9: For Northwest Indiana, highs around the upper 50s inland this afternoon, only in the lower 50s near the lake. North winds 10 to 15 miles per hour, increasing to 15 to 20, with gusts up to 25 in the afternoon. A beach hazard statement is in effect through Thursday morning. High wave action and dangerous currents expected at Lake Michigan beaches. Tonight, partly cloudy, lows in the mid-40s. Thursday, a few clouds with highs in the mid-60s inland, around 60 closer to the lake. Thursday night, mostly cloudy, lows in the upper 40s.
8: With the Region Sports Network, this is Mike DeWan with this week's Region Sports Report. For baseball this evening, Michigan City is at Crown Point. Portage goes to LaPorte. Lake Central heads to Maryville. Munster is at Ileana Christian. Morton heads to River Forest. TF North is at East Chicago Central. Hammond Central heads to Hast. Marist heads to Hanover Central. And on the Region Sports Network, Chesterton is at Valparaiso. Tomorrow, River Forest is at Michigan City. New Prairie goes to Portage. Highland hosts Bishop Knoll. Whiting goes to Hobart. Lake Station is at Hammond Central. Griffith takes on Washington Township. John Glenn heads to Wheeler. 21st Century is at East Chicago Central. Hanover Central hosts Providence Catholic. Benton Central will go to Kankakee Valley. Westville heads to Oregon Davis. And Rensselaer Central will head to Hebron. Softball this evening features Lowell at Crown Point. And Drain is at Griffith. Highland will go to Hobart. Westville heads to Michigan City. Portage hosts Couts. LaPorte will head to South Bend Adams. Whiting visits Maryville. Marquette Catholic will visit River Forest. Ileana Christian will head to Calumet. And Morgan Township is at Hebron. Tomorrow, Kankakee Valley is at Portage. Lowell goes to Chesterton. Hanover Central visits Valparaiso. Boone Grove heads to Munster. River Forest goes to Maryville. Morgan Township is at Michigan City. LaPorte is at South Central. Ileana Christian will head to Crown Point. Hammond Central is at East Chicago Central. Calumet is on the road in Marquette Catholic. Couts visits West Central. And Hebron is at Rensselaer Central. To keep up with all things Region Sports, follow us on Instagram, X, Facebook, YouTube, and on the web at regionsports.com. That's all from us. I'm Mike DeWan with the Region Sports Network, the only game in town.

0: Chris Jansen, the country station, Indiana 105, taking a look at sports. The White Sox were down 1-0 the entire game and then scored 2 in the ninth. RBI hits from Chase Meidroth and Andrew Benintendi. The Sox, a 2-1 win over the Mariners yesterday. 2 games above 500 for the White Sox. They wrapped that series this afternoon at 3:10 with Sean Burke on the mound. Cubs lost their 4th in a row, fell out of first in the NL Central. They got to get it together. 5-2 loss to Milwaukee yesterday. Desperately need a win tonight. 6:40 at Wrigley. Edward Cabrera is set to pitch for the Cubs. The Gary South Shore Railcats lost yesterday to Milwaukee 4-3. They wrap up the series with Milwaukee today, and then the home opener at the Steelyard is Friday night at 6:45 against Cleburne. WNBA action tonight: the Indiana Fever at 2-2. They host Portland. The Chicago Sky are 3-1 on the season, and they will host Dallas tonight. It's a quick look at sports. Jamie O'Neill, new country from John Party, on the way next. Indiana 105.
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Huge year already for Lainey Wilson, and we're not even halfway through. Music, tour, documentary, and of course, just getting married last Sunday. It's Indiana 105. Thanks for hanging out today. Speaking of Sunday, this weekend for Memorial Day weekend, looking pretty good. They keep taking the rain out of the forecast, putting it back in. So we'll see what happens. We may be dodging a few showers, but going to be in the 70s all weekend long. And that will be nice. Forecast details coming up at 1.

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1: President Trump is honoring this year's class of Coast Guard cadets. He delivered the commencement speech today at the U.S. Coast Guard Academy's graduation in New London, Connecticut. Trump told the class they are America's first responders, and he couldn't be prouder of them. Primary elections were held in six states yesterday. One contest in particular has been in the headlines as it grew into the most expensive U.S. House primary in history. That was the closely watched battle for Kentucky's 4th congressional district. Seven-term Congressman Thomas Massie, a vocal critic of Trump, conceded the Republican primary to Ed Gallarin in what was seen by many as a test of Trump's grip on the GOP. The president has described Massie on more than one occasion as the worst Republican congressman in history. Former Massachusetts Congressman Barney Frank has passed away at the age of 86. His sister confirmed that he died in hospice care in Maine today. The Democrat was one of the first openly gay members of Congress and represented southern Massachusetts for 32 years. I'm Chris Caraggio.
2: In northwest Indiana, a beach hazards statement is in effect through Thursday morning. The National Weather Service says high wave action and dangerous currents are expected at Lake Michigan beaches. The Weather Service urges everyone to stay out of the water to avoid dangerous swimming conditions and do not venture out onto piers, jetties, breakwalls, or other shoreline structures. In Valparaiso, the city says Vail Park Road is closed from the Five Point Roundabout at Calumet and Roosevelt to the Silhavy Road and Vail Park Roundabout today through the afternoon to allow for repair of a water main break. Motorists are encouraged to use Glendale Boulevard and Country Club Road as alternate routes to avoid the closure area. From Green Zone at our website, the Lake County Master Gardeners Association will highlight seven gardens in St. John, Munster, and Cherville at its annual garden walk on Sunday, June 28th, 9 a.m. to 3 p.m. This year's theme is Pollinating Pathways. Master Gardeners will be available throughout the walk to answer questions, share knowledge, and help visitors discover plants and techniques suited to Northwest Indiana. This year will also include a special demonstration station featuring heirloom plants and container gardening techniques. Proceeds from the garden walk support scholarships for local students studying agriculture or horticulture, community gardening projects, and educational programming for the public. 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
2: For northwest Indiana, highs around the upper 50s inland this afternoon, only in the lower 50s near the lake. North winds 10 to 15 miles per hour, increasing to 15 to 20, with gusts up to 25 in the afternoon. A beach hazards statement is in effect through Thursday morning. High wave action and dangerous currents expected at Lake Michigan beaches. Tonight, partly cloudy, lows in the mid-40s. Thursday, a few clouds with highs in the mid-60s inland, around 60 closer to the lake. Thursday night, mostly cloudy, lows in the upper 40s.

Florida Georgia Line, the country station, Indiana 105. Today is Be a Millionaire Day. If only it were that easy. Luke Combs, the number one song in country music. 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

There's Dirk Bentley, Indiana 105. If you're looking for something to do this weekend, I mean, the weather's going to be nice. Everybody going to be out and about. The 49er Drive-In is open now Fridays through Sundays. They're going to be showing Star Wars, Mandalorian, and Grogu, and The Devil Wears Prada 2 this weekend.

0: Blake Shelton, along with Tracy Adkins, who's coming to the Porter County Fair this summer. It's Indiana 105. Thanks for hanging out today. It's Alicia with you till 3. So Pabst Brewing Company officially pulling the plug on Schlitz beer, ending the legendary beer's 177-year run. Schlitz was at one point the best-selling beer in America before years of recipe changes and corporate shakeups knocked it off the throne. And apparently it's just been going downhill, and they decided to finally pull the plug. The final pour will appear during Old World Wisconsin, the July 4th anniversary event, where you can get your last taste of Schlitz, and you can pre-order the farewell batch starting next week, Wednesday. Music on the way, Lady A and Corey Kent after Region News next. It's Indiana 105.
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2: 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The Adopt a Highway program got its start in the 1980s, and it's still going strong. Region News team's Jamie Foster spent time with a local organization that thinks it's a great way to give back to the community.
3: Cruise down any highway in the state and you'll see the signs, maybe even the workers. Volunteers, I should say, picking up trash along the side of the road.
4: We see it every day. We drive by it and we don't want to like go around looking at disgusting garbage. We want to look at nice greenery and just appreciate what we've got and take care of it while we got it.
3: That was Charles Braun, a Local 81 journeyman. We caught up with members of Laborers Local 81 on a recent Saturday morning while they worked along a one-mile stretch of Highway 49 in Valparaiso as part of Indiana's Adopt a Highway program, a program they're glad to be a part of. Corey Campbell, Local 81 president and business manager.
4: We wanted to get involved because we believe in giving back to the community and helping keep our community a clean, vibrant place to live. So we think it's important to keep up the mile stretch by our union hall to make sure that it's clean and we're doing our part.
3: These guys are no stranger to hard work, and as union member Dan Altgilber says, they're happy to be here.
5: I'm here because I love giving back. I've been in this union a long time, and I appreciate everything that's been done. They gave me the opportunity to live good, and I want to give back.
3: Corey Campbell says they encourage other organizations to do the same.
4: I think it's important for organizations that are interested in giving back to their community. It's a different way of giving back outside of your normal donations and stuff like that. It gets our members active in the community and gives them a sense of pride of giving back.
3: The Adopt a Highway program is coordinated by the Indiana Department of Transportation. They provide safety training, vests, roadwork signs, and trash bags to get the job done. 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
2: 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Your forecast for the region coming up. I'm Laura Voluszko. For northwest Indiana, cooler today, highs in the upper 50s, inland only in the lower 50s near the lake, north winds 10 to 15 miles per hour, increasing to 15 to 20, with gusts up to 25. A beach hazards statement is in effect through Thursday morning. High wave action and dangerous currents expected at Lake Michigan beaches. Partly cloudy tonight, lows in the mid-40s. Thursday, milder with highs in the lower 60s inland, upper 50s near the lake. Thursday night, mostly cloudy, lows in the upper 40s.

0: The Country Station, Indiana 105 with Corey Kent on your Wednesday afternoon. So the Wimbledon Championships coming up next month, and experts are saying that tennis may be one of the best sports for overall health, offering benefits ranging from heart health and fitness, better balance, coordination, mental well-being, and social interaction. Studies cited in the article found that racket sports players were significantly less likely to have heart disease. Coaches say tennis provides a full body workout while also helping reduce stress and build social connections. Experts recommend playing 2 to 3 times a week for the best results, but they warn people to avoid the Wimbledon effect, where casual players jump back into the court too aggressively and suffer injuries. So tennis, apparently, the healthiest of all sports. Anything that involves hand-eye coordination is not my strong suit.
1: Don't wait until Memorial.
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Ashley Cook opening for Lee Bryce at the Lake County Fairgrounds on August 6th. It's Indiana 105. In Merrillville, Calumet Park Cemetery is putting on a free fireworks display along with live music and hay rides. Fun for the whole family this coming Saturday. 6 p.m. is when the hay rides begin. Fireworks begin at dusk, and there will also be food trucks with food available for purchase. Here's the band Perry on Indiana 105, your region news break at 2.

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1: The Trump administration is indicting former Cuban President Raul Castro. Acting Attorney General Todd Blanche said the 94-year-old Castro is facing criminal conspiracy charges in connection with a 1996 incident where Cuban fighter jets shot down two planes operated by a group of Miami-based Cuban exiles, killing four. The Justice Department maintains the planes were flying over international waters. The indictment follows months of White House economic and diplomatic pressure on Cuba's communist regime to make significant economic and political reforms. President Trump says he's in no hurry when it comes to Iran. Speaking to reporters this morning, he questioned if Iranian leaders have the good of the people. Trump's latest comments come as Iran's Revolutionary Guard is threatening to escalate the war beyond the Middle East if the U.S. and Israel decide to attack again. In a statement made today, the Guard said it would deliver crushing blows to places you cannot imagine. I'm Chris Caraggio.
2: The Gary Chicago International Airport is getting a $10 million federal grant to build its new air traffic control tower. This announcement follows a prior FAA grant in 2024 providing funding for design and engineering. The new tower will replace the current one in operation since 1972. Construction is expected to begin later this summer and be complete by late 2027. It will be about 50 feet taller to provide direct line of sight of the expanded airfield and feature state-of-the-art technology, including advanced radar systems and communication tools to better support air traffic controllers in managing increasing flight operations. In Lowell, the Lake County Health Department, in partnership with Lowell Fire Department, is hosting a mini resource fair next month. It's an opportunity to learn more about local programs and services and tour mobile units of the Lake County Health Department and Hope Alliance of Northwest Indiana. The event is Thursday, June 11th, 4 to 7 p.m. at the Lowell Public Library. In Merrillville, construction continues on a new firehouse. The future home of the new Fire Station 73 is going up in the 9100 block of Colorado Street. Merrillville Fire says the new facility is a major step forward for our department and our town. Along with the fire apparatus bays, admin offices, and more, there will be secured police vehicle parking and bays for public works vehicles. In April, the Merrillville Fire Department says it marked a major milestone with an open house at the newly remodeled Station 74 on 57th Avenue, a renovation project enhancing fire protection and emergency response across the northern half of town. For the Region News team, I'm Jamie Foster. 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
2: For Northwest Indiana, temperatures will be around 60 degrees this afternoon with partly sunny skies. Lows will be in the upper 40s tonight with partly cloudy skies. Thursday looks mostly sunny with highs in the mid-60s. Partly cloudy Thursday night with lows in the upper 40s. Rain returns Friday afternoon with highs in the upper 60s. Saturday, a slight chance of showers with highs in the low 70s. That's your region forecast.

0: There's Thomas Rhett, the Country Station, Indiana 105. Today is National Rescue Dog Day. According to the ASPCA, approximately 3.3 million dogs enter shelters every year. Not a dog, but they have plenty of dogs at the Hobart Humane Society. But a cat is featured in today's Wagon Wednesday video brought to you by Healthy Paws and Paws in Motion. You can check out the adorable Walter, who is diabetic, so needs a little special care, but nothing too crazy. You can check out the video again on our society. And also, Porter County Animal Shelter, featured every other week in our Wagon Wednesday video.
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0: There's Jason Aldean, Indiana 105. 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Today must have been mow the grass all over the road day. Or at least it was the day where they were, you know, trimming the grass on the sides of the roads, and complete lanes were covered in grass when I was coming in today. You know, they take their time, but Hallie Reiman, better known as the Lawn Queen from Louisville, Kentucky, just turned lawn mowing into a world record event. She broke a Guinness World Record by mowing a football field-sized section of grass in just 14 minutes and 51 seconds. The challenge took place using a high-powered mower supplied by Relco. Don't know if I said that right. Guinness rules require the grass to be at least 6 inches tall beforehand. And she zoomed around 14 minutes, 51 seconds, like NASCAR for lawnmowers. So she has the fastest lawnmower speed record. That is hilarious.
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Indiana 105. Caitlin Clark has been named the Grand Marshal for this Sunday's Indy 500. She will give the traditional drivers start your engines command before the race begins. 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

0: Toby Keith, the country station, Indiana 105. Don't forget, later this afternoon, the Mullet Man's got your chance to win tickets to see country music group Turnpike Troubadours and their blend of country bluegrass and Americana sound. Friday, June 12th, they'll be at Huntington Bake Pavilion at Northerly Island in Chicago. And the Mullet Man has your tickets to win coming up this afternoon. Hey, shout out to the Couts baseball team, 22-1. They will play Westville tonight in the Porter County Conference Championship game. Good luck.
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6: The Lake County Health Department is seeking feedback from Lake County residents. The department says a five-minute survey can help guide future programs, services, and resources. It's an opportunity to share ideas on healthcare access, community resources, and more. We've shared a link to the survey on the Region News Team Facebook page. NFL Commissioner Roger Goodell says the Chicago Bears is still committed to two viable sites in the Chicago suburb of Arlington Heights and across the state line in Hammond.
7: I've spoken to the governor recently, and I think there's a focus on trying to get something done there, and then they'll have two viable sites that the Bears can make their decision from.
6: Illinois state lawmakers have until May 31st to pass a mega projects bill designed to keep the Bears in Illinois. Meanwhile, Arlington Heights Mayor Jim Tenaglia claims the proposed site by Wolf Lake in Hammond is contaminated. He says in the past, Northwest Indiana residents sought to get the site cleaned up, but the result was a golf course built on top of a mountain of slag, which is a rocky waste product from steel production. Tenaglia also claims the location is close to several hazardous waste sites. He supports building the site in his community. We have a message in for Hammond Mayor Thomas McDermott to get his take on Tenaglia's claims. For the Region News Team, I'm Jamie Foster.

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1: Alicia Tassone with Region Traffic Alert. We've got traffic really stacking up on the southbound side of Klein Avenue. Not sure if we've got road work going on or what the deal is, but traffic is backed up starting right around 15th Avenue all the way back up to Airport Road. Traffic is solid on the southbound side of Klein. We also have moderate volume northbound. That, of course, is due to road work. Westbound side of 8094 pretty jammed through the I-65 corridor. Westbound side of US 30 is really backed up from Mississippi Street all the way back to Colorado. We've got road work slowing things down. State Road 2 in Velpo between Division Road and Hayes Leonard Road. And also in Velpo, they've extended the closure of Vail Park Road for a water main break and repair from the 5 Point roundabout at Calumet Avenue in Roosevelt to the Sillhavy Road and Vail Park roundabout, and that closure until 4 o'clock. 219-405-7743 is our hotline. Alicia Tassone with the Region Traffic Alert.
0: For Northwest Indiana, a few peaks of sunshine this afternoon with temperatures right around 60 degrees. Partly cloudy overnight tonight with lows in the mid-40s. Mostly sunny on Thursday with highs in the mid-60s. We'll be back in the upper 40s Thursday night with partly cloudy skies. Partly sunny to start the day on Friday, then a chance of showers in the afternoon with highs in the upper 60s. Low 70s Saturday with a slight chance of showers. That's your region forecast.

0: The Country Station, Indiana 105, with Tucker Wetmore, the new Male Artist of the Year at the ACMs Sunday. Thanks for hanging out today and your Wednesday afternoon. So you know the name Joey Chestnut. He's the hot dog eating champion guy. Well, apparently he had a run-in with the law that happened a couple of months ago, and he was just sentenced to 180 days probation after he pleaded guilty to a misdemeanor battery charge. The 17-time hot dog eating champion was in a bar back in March, apparently shaking hands with a guy who recognized him, and then he just slapped the victim in the face. He told police he was pretty drunk, didn't remember the situation, but he's still going to be competing in the hot dog eating contest because he was granted a petition to travel outside the state of Indiana where it happened. And apparently he lives in Indiana. I did not know that, but he is just sentenced to probation. He is still going to be competing in the 4th of July Nathan's hot dog eating contest this year. He was pretty drunk. He obviously didn't have any hot dogs in his system to, you know, absorb. Miranda Lambert, Parker McCollum on the way next. It's Indiana 105.
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1: I am attorney Jesse Harper of Harper & Harper Attorneys. Most people know that if you are arrested and charged with a crime, you have rights. However, many people do not know that if you or someone you love is hurt or injured, whether in an auto accident, a fall, or even a dog bite, you also have rights. 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

There's Jake Owen, the country station, Indiana 105. The Mullet Man and I were talking about this yesterday, and sure enough, beach hazard statement in effect until tomorrow morning. That's when you know summer is just around the corner, is when beach hazard statement season starts. So not that you would want to go in the water today because it's only in the 50s, but you know, don't go in the water. The Mullet Man is in next at 3. Here's Vincent Mason.

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2: The Justice Department has indicted former Cuban President Raul Castro. Acting Attorney General Todd Blanche said the 94-year-old Castro is facing criminal conspiracy charges in connection to a 1996 incident where Cuban fighter jets shot down two planes operated by a group of Miami-based Cuban exiles, killing

0: 4. The Justice Department maintains the planes were flying over international waters, and Castro is being charged with conspiracy to kill U.S. nationals, murder, and destruction of aircraft. Blanche says there is a warrant for Castro's arrest, and he expects him to show up in Miami by his own will or by another way. President Trump says when it comes to Iran, he's in no hurry. Speaking to reporters today, he questioned if Iranian leaders have the good of the people. Trump's latest comments come as Iran's Revolutionary Guard is threatening to escalate the war beyond the Middle East if the U.S. and Israel decide to attack again. In a statement today, the Guard said it would deliver crushing blows to places you cannot imagine. I'm Chris Caraggio.
1: The Indiana State Comptroller's Office launched a new federal funding expenditures dashboard that shows exactly where the funds come from and how they are used by the state. Officials say it offers the ability to see trends by providing 6 years of historical data. The Comptroller's Office says federal grants made up 42% of Indiana's general revenue for fiscal year 2025, a total of $22.6 billion. The new online dashboard can be found at the Indiana Transparency Portal. We've shared a link to that on the Region News Team Facebook page. In Jonesboro, Indiana, which is east of Kokomo, four boys younger than 12 say they were sexually abused and tortured in a basement. The accusations have been made against a 28-year-old man who is facing 20 felony charges for the crimes. He was recently arrested in Florida. The children say he threatened to kill them if they spoke about the abuse they were suffering. Two children are dead after a large house fire on Chicago's South Side this morning. Four other victims were taken to area hospitals in critical condition. The cause of the fire is under investigation after a device designed to start a blaze was found. Area residents are being asked to check their cameras for anything that may help investigators. Indiana Fever Guard Caitlin Clark has been named the Grand Marshal of Sunday's Indianapolis 500. The top pick in the 2024 WNBA draft joins a list of past Grand Marshals that includes Tamika Catchings, Peyton Manning, Larry Bird, Reggie Miller, and President Gerald Ford. Your forecast is coming up next. I'm Jamie Foster for the Region News Team.
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5: All right, I'll sing it to you. It's that time of the season for beach hazard statements. And Alicia and I were just talking about this yesterday, about the north winds over the lakefront and a beach hazard statement issued earlier from the National Weather Service. So that means no swimming, but you didn't want to go swimming anyways. Lake Michigan water temperature is 53 degrees, so the beach hazard statement is going to continue through tomorrow morning. 3 to 6 foot waves on the Big Drink, so stay out of Lake Michigan. Those winds will actually shift to the east in the overnight, and chilly temperatures on top of what we already have. My jacket weather. 45 our low temperature. Sunny tomorrow. Not too bad. 63 northeast winds around 20 miles per hour. 48 tomorrow night. Then we gradually start warming up for the upcoming weekend, but we have rain on Friday. Upper 60s. Right now, Chesterton 54. DeMont at 60. Wanata 59. Whiting 52 degrees.

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1: Mike. 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

0: That must be one heck of a bottle.
1: Yeah, I'm probably drinking again.
0: Good song for Cowbell, too. Randy Houser, brand new. I thought we'd start the show off with that and Back in the Bottle. And here we are, back in the saddle with the Mullet Man. It's Indiana 105. Isn't that ironic? Isn't it a song ironic? That Alicia and I were talking about the winds out of the north and a beach hazard statement. National Weather Service must be listening to the Mullet Man. Wow. Who would have thought? Well, I knew. 2 days of north winds gusting at 25, and of course the holiday approaching us. They're just watching out, you know, for your safety as far as on the beaches and all that. And of course it's too darn cold anyways. Your lips will turn purple if you swim. So don't swim today in Lake Michigan like you're going to do that anyways. Although there are snow bears out there, right? Polar bears. Anyhow, welcome to the program. All right, we have something exciting on Facebook for you at 3:30 on our timeline. I don't want to give it away yet, but I want you to stick around for that. And you know, we do on Wednesdays, and Phil did a great job filling in last Wednesday. Where are you at Wednesday? Happy birthday, job party. 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All right, let's get right to it and say hello. And hi, Kathy Wheeler, checking in, loyal listener from Schererville, Indiana. We have Todd Reese from Portage. He's working. Hey, Todd, working with you. Hi, Sheila Meeks, south of the river in Wheatfield, listening in. We have Tim Pritchett, just got home in Portage after a 16-hour shift at Cliffs Burns Harbor. Man, oh, man, they're making Tim working hard. I'll tell you, though, 16 hours? I hope you're not standing on your feet, Tim. At least you could sit down at times and take a lunch break. 16-hour shifts. Can you imagine me being on the radio for 16 hours? At least I'm sitting down, though. Hi, Jody from Crown Point, getting ready to meet a friend for dinner. We have Starla. Oh, Starla must be new, working at Franciscan Hospital today. Thank you, Starla. Starla Griggs. Hey, Rich Clements, driving home from work on my crappy old Dodge truck. Oh, he didn't say crappy. He said the other word. I saw that word crappy. I was like, oh, excited about fishing. I thought he's going fishing. I don't want to really say crappy, but he has a crappy old Dodge truck. And who else is checking in here? Skyler. Hey, Skyler at Jewel Asco in Dyer, Indiana on a Where You At Wednesday. All right, so lined up today on the show, we're going to do another contest at 4:40. The Turnpike Troubadours. We're going to play their songs this afternoon. We'll talk more about that later on in the program. All right, I've got to take a break. Come back with Zach Top next.
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2: Alicia, to some of the region traffic alert. Tips are letting us know we have a vehicle fire southbound side of State Road 49 in Velpa, just south of Vail Park Road, just off of the ramp there coming onto southbound State Road 49, a vehicle fire. Traffic is really starting to stack up there off to the right-hand side, so be careful along the southbound side of 49 as you hit Vail Park Road with that vehicle fire. Southbound Klein is also pretty stacked up still from about 15th Avenue all the way back up to Airport Road. Pretty solid there on southbound Klein. 219-405-7743 is our hot line. Alicia Tassone with the region traffic update.
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Jody Messina likes the song too. Cole Swindell, and she had me at Heads, Carolina. It's a coin toss. So there's a vehicle fire southbound 49 south of Vail Park, just right off the ramp. Traffic hotline 405-7743.

0: long-distance relationship. True story song, too. He was married at one time. Zach Top. And a true story song. And South of Sanity. I had no idea either. It was a very short marriage. He met his fiance, I want to say in high school or college. They dated. They got married. He had his career on the road. And the song explains it all right there. All right. Turnpike Troubadours. You're starting to like their music, aren't you? We played a couple of their songs earlier this week. They're going to be at Chicago's Huntington Bank Pavilion at Northerly Island. You're like, Mullet Man, where's that at? A lot of people know where it's at. Some people don't. It was the old Miggs Field, and they turned that into a music pavilion for a great venue in Chicago. And Turnpike Troubadours, along with Muscadine Bloodline, they're a duo, and Katy Prewitt, all three X, one night, one date night for you. If you love a different sound of Americana, bluegrass, and country rock, you're in for a good time. If you love music, hey, these are free tickets. So you'll have a good time in Chicago, Northerly Island. We'll give those away around 4:40 this afternoon. All right, let me refresh my screen here, and let's say hello to a few folks here. When I say hello to Value Flooring, have you seen the video yet? If not, it's posted right now in our timeline right underneath what I'm looking at. I visited Value Flooring, and I spoke to Carrie and the staff, and there is a concert that's going to be in the region, but I'm not going to tell you on the airwaves. You'll have to go visit our timeline to get all the details. Let me just say that Jelly Roll is coming back to the region. So stop on by and say hi to Value Flooring at 708 Solhavy Road if you want to win those tickets. Yeah. All right. Let's see here. Who's chiming in? Hey, Crystal Edwards. She's at work in DeMott at Snyder Auto. Hello, Crystal. 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Thanks, Connie. Hey, Jerry. He says, hey, Mueller Man. Or is it Mueller Man? Well, there's two L's in mullet, Jer. Just checking in on my way home to Merrillville. All right, Jerry, thanks for having us on. Hey, Barb, I know Barb. Getting ready for Bass Lake. Getting ready to start the holiday weekend. All right. Hey, Barb, say hi to everybody for me. I know the pontoon boats will be out this weekend on Bass Lake. Are they catching stripers? Chesterton checking in. Hey, Karen. At Chesterton United Methodist Preschool, getting ready for our preschool graduation. Oh, isn't that great? The kids get a graduation ceremony. The youngins. Hello, Carolyn. Two more hours to go at Walmart. Hang in there, Carolyn. By the way, you guys have a great selection of fishing stuff. That's where I buy my fishing gear. If I can't get the Bass Pro, right, just go to Walmart. And who else is checking in? Hey, Amy and Brooke, Indiana, at Memorial Health Care Center, George Aid. Is your
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4: As hundreds of thousands of Hoosiers plan to hit the road this Memorial Day weekend, Governor Braun and NDOT encourage drivers to plan ahead. Starting at noon on Friday, NDOT will lift existing road closures and restrictions on highways and interstates where possible to help ease congestion. They encourage drivers to use the TrafficWise app to see current closures and plan your route. Drivers are also reminded to put their phones down while driving, follow posted speeds, especially in work zones, and to drive sober. Officials say 38% of fatal traffic crashes involved a drunk driver during the 2024 Memorial Day holiday weekend. A Colorado town is claiming the top spot as the nation's safest mid-sized city. Those with populations between 65,000 and 250,000, and some Hoosier communities made the top 10 list. Mark Mayfield has more.
5: A new report from the personal finance site Smart Asset reviewed more than 300 cities and determined that Broomfield was the safest city. Smart Asset considered each city's property and violent crime rates, as well as natural disaster risk and traffic fatality data from multiple federal agencies. The report also found that half of the 10 highest-ranking cities on the list are either in Iowa, Indiana, or Wisconsin. Little Rock, Arkansas ranked at the bottom of the listings, as the city was found to have elevated tallies across all three of the categories considered. I'm Mark Neufield.
4: Carmel and Greenwood, Indiana, in the central part of the state, ranked 6th and 7th. A Chicago woman is recovering from a quadruple organ transplant that took place in January. Jasmine Jones recently received new lungs, kidney, and liver at University of Chicago Medicine. She spent 6 weeks in the hospital after receiving the organs. The procedure was the first known of its kind in Illinois. Jones is now at home, and she says she's feeling pretty good. She was previously diagnosed with cystic fibrosis, which is a genetic disease that can damage the lungs and other organs. Your forecast is coming up. I'm Jamie Foster with the Region News Team.
6: Leisha, to some of the region traffic update, we have traffic still backed up southbound State Road 49 south of Vail Park Road from a vehicle fire. Traffic pretty backed up there all the way to Burlington Beach Road. Lots of heavy traffic taking that road as well and going to Sillhaven to get around State Road 49. Again, really backed up approaching Vail Park Road with that vehicle fire. We still have southbound Klein stacked up as well. Going to be coming to a stop near Airport Road and all the way down past the toll road, just crawling along southbound Klein. 219-405-7743 is our hotline. Leisha Tassone with a region traffic update.

Oh, hello to our school bus drivers. Have a safe, wonderful afternoon. Hello to our truck drivers, Breaker 19 from the Mullet Man. Thank you for having your ears on. And if you've been sitting all day, stand up for a little bit, unless you're driving. And stretch. That's right. Bottom of the second in Seattle. No score. As the Cubs are going to try to avoid the sweep later tonight at Wrigley. Hello to our first responders. And thank you, veterans. This is an important weekend. Make sure you fly the flag and thank our veterans, each and every one, for their service. Beach hazard statement. If you live along the lakefront, you're like, oh, is it cold? But if you're south in Rensselaer, you're like, hey, this is not bad. I left the ranch, and it was like in the 60s, and now we're dealing with 50s right now. North winds around 25. That's causing the wave action on Lake Michigan 3 to 6 feet. 53-degree water temperature. 45 will be our low temperature for tonight. Sunny skies tomorrow. 63, we'll take that. 48 tomorrow night. Upper 60s on Friday with a risk of rain, and there's a 20% chance of rain in the forecast on Saturday. Upper 60s, but we have some nice weather on Sunday into our Memorial Day weekend. Munster 56, Ogden Dunes 53, Rensselaer 62 degrees.

0: for the country graduation class of 1992. That's for you, Sawyer Brown. Some girls do. You know, when the boys were at the Porter County Fairgrounds, I saw Mark Miller, and I bought his book. I think I paid another, was it $40? So I had him autograph. He autographed my book that he wrote. And you know what? I only read like the first chapter. I need to get back to start reading again. That's tough to do. I don't know how. I'm jealous about people who have the time to read. I don't have time to read novels. I have to have visual. I guess that's a guy thing. I need visual. Maybe audiobook would be me. If Mark did have an audiobook, maybe he does. Then I'll I'll listen to that. I guess that's what podcasts are or something like that, in that kind of realm. But yeah, it's plus my eyesight these days. It's like, fine print's getting very, very smaller and smaller every day. All right, enough of that. Let's go back to Where You At Wednesday. Happy birthday, John Party. 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Hey, John Reed, he's a musician. He just got off work and he's heading home to practice his guitar. He's in that new band. John, what's the new band again? Post the comments of your new band. It's like from Texas to something. No, I'm not even going to say that because now I forgot the name of his new band he's in. So, John, if you're hearing me, type the name of your band and I'll mention it on the radio. Hey, Arthur, he's visiting his mom in Crown Point. All right, put a care emoji right next to that. You're a good son there to visit your mom. Lynn says, hi, I'm picking up sticks. Not drumsticks. Broken drumsticks, regular sticks in the yard so I can mow tomorrow in North Judson. Yeah, you should have a nice day to mow. Mitch, I'm sorry to hear this. He says, I'm at home because a rodent got under the hood of my car and chewed some wires. Wow. You know what, Mitch? A car guy friend of mine, his name is Ray Ramke, classic car guy. He says, in order for, like, if you're storing a car, fabric softener sheets, rodents hate the smell of fabric softener sheets. You may want to put some fabric softener sheets in your car. That way they can't chew on your wires. Barb is vacuuming, planting flowers, and filling up the swimming pool and going to Granger's. All right. Barb on a Where You At Wednesday. Thanks for having us on today. Indiana105.com.
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1: I'm going to give you free tickets later today, 4:40, to see Turnpike Troubadours. They'll be in Chicago on Friday night, June 12th. We'll talk more about that throughout the afternoon. It's CDB and that power fiddle, Charlie Daniels Band, and The Devil Went Down to Georgia.
2: The devil went down to Georgia. He was looking for a soul to steal. He was in a bind because he was way behind and he was willing to make a deal. When he came across this young man sawing on a fiddle and playing it hot, and the devil jumped up on a hickory stump and said, "Boy, let me tell you what. I guess you didn't know it, but I'm a fiddle player too. And if you'd care to take a dare, I'll make a bet with you. Now you play pretty good fiddle, boy, but give the devil his due. 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

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'Cause I told you once, you son of a gun, I'm

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2: President Trump says today's indictment of former Cuban President Raul Castro represents a very big moment. Talking to reporters at Joint Base Andrews, he added that we'll see if the indictment creates a domino effect that brings down Havana's communist regime. He said the indictment isn't the beginning of an escalation of U.S. involvement in Cuba, saying the country is already falling apart. For months, the White House has applied economic pressure on Cuba's communist regime, including cutting off Cuba's main source of oil from Venezuela. The Justice Department has charged Castro in the 1996 shooting of two civilian planes over international waters that killed four Miami-based Cuban exiles. Castro faces charges including conspiracy to kill U.S. nationals, murder, and destruction of aircraft. A dangerous heat wave is impacting about 75 million people across the eastern part of the country. Temperatures in the 80s and 90s since Sunday have triggered heat alerts in several Interstate 95 corridor cities. The heat is expected to ease later this week as a cold front moves in. I'm Chris Caraggio.
3: St. John police say a 16-year-old boy is behind bars after an incident that happened on Monday at Lake Central High School. The boy was arrested at his home in Merrillville yesterday and booked into the Lake County Juvenile Detention Center, where he faces a felony charge of aggravated battery resulting in serious bodily injury. The victim is recovering from injuries sustained in the incident and is reported as being alert, conscious, and oriented. Officers say they are still investigating the incident and emphasize that violent behavior, especially within a school setting, will not be tolerated. In southeast Indiana, first responders in Ripley County rescued three people this morning after they attempted to drive through floodwater. Responding conservation officers, along with an Indiana State Police diver, entered the water and used water rescue techniques to safely reach the vehicle and move all three occupants to safety. The individuals were treated and released at the scene. Indiana conservation officers remind the public to never attempt to drive through floodwaters. They say, always remember, turn around, don't drown. In Portage, the city is working on a new comprehensive plan, and they want community input to help shape the future of the city. The city will host three public meetings to gather feedback and ideas. The first session, scheduled for June 17th, will summarize the process, collected data, and public participation expectations for the following months. The city says the updated comprehensive plan will focus on several key goals to ensure sustainable and well-managed growth. Officials say community input will play a critical role in shaping the plan. We've shared a link for more information on the Region News Team Facebook page. 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I'm Jamie Foster.
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5: Checking in on the roads, 8094 westbound. Watch out for heavy traffic, I-65 over to Kennedy Avenue. Usual delays there, slow and go. Eastbound slowdowns between Klein and Burr. And then again between Central Avenue and Ripley, slowdowns eastbound. Southbound side of I-65, we've got delays off of 8094 past Ridge. Be careful there. And then also southbound tips just letting us know about a crash at 109th Avenue right in the exit lane there. Southbound side of I-65 starting to back up there and exiting onto 109th Avenue. So use caution in that area. Southbound on Klein is really stacked up. Tips are letting us know down to one lane all the way from just south of 15th Avenue back up to Columbus Drive. Tips are letting us know it is backed up solid. Right lane is blocked there. Crews must be doing some sort of work. So southbound Klein, definitely want to avoid if you can. Down from East Chicago to 8094. Northbound, just a brief slowdown north of the toll road, as, of course, the road work continuing there. US 30, some heavy traffic through the Dyer-Shareville area, usual delays. Earlier vehicle fire on southbound 49 near Vail Park Road in Valpo. That has been cleared. Everything moving along there again. State Road 2, we have a crash in the Lowell area between Marshall Street and Hendricks Street, west of the 9-mile stretch. Both directions of traffic, very slow moving there on State Road 2. In the Lowell area, 219-405-7743 is our hotline. Only call when safe to do so. Alicia Tassone, Region News Team Traffic.
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1: 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I'm telling you, the National Weather Service.
2: Ask and you shall receive.
1: They are monitoring my show. Because yesterday we talked about the north winds for 2 days. Beach hazard statement. And lo and behold, hey,
2: sure
1: Joe,
2: enough.
1: Let's put that in there. Like, no one's really.
2: Oh, yeah, we forgot about those.
1: 53 degree water temperature. That's kind of ice cold.
2: Who's going in? Yeah, right. I mean.
1: Well, you know, because of the holiday, they have to issue that. So we get the word out that I know you're not going to go swimming. You may, like, take your shoes off and have your toes in the sand. And that's about it.
2: And listen to Zac Brown Band. But don't go in the water.
1: Don't go in the water. Right. So 3 to 6 foot waves of these north winds gusting to 25. 45 will be our low temperature. I don't know what happened, but Wheatfield, I want to say we were 70 when I left.
2: It was warmer than I think they were saying for today. Yeah.
1: I mean, it was nice out. And I get to Valpo. I was like, what's this? It's like cold. And it seemed colder in Burns Harbor.
2: I'm sure, yeah.
1: Well, sunny tomorrow, 63. Not too bad. Winds out of the northeast gusting to 20. And that beach hazard statement will continue. And then tomorrow night, upper 40s. Friday, 3-day weekend. We'll start off with maybe rain in the afternoon.
2: You know what always rains when Deep River Water Park opens?
1: I know.
2: It always rains, I feel like. Or it's cold. And it's like cooler and rainy this year.
1: What's the jingle again? Deep River Water Park. It's simply splash-tastic.
2: Freeze-tastic.
1: Yeah. 68 on Friday, and you'll have the 5-day forecast coming up at 5 right now. Cedar Lake 58, Merrillville 56, North Judson 61. Let's go over some notes about traveling. Just Jamie printed this out. NDOT will lift existing road closures and restrictions beginning noon on Friday.
2: That's good.
1: Which is going to kind of help ease the congestion. But still, that doesn't mean you have to be a clown on the road. You know
2: right.
1: What I mean, you got to be. You know, mm-hmm. I meant that jokingly, but seriously,
2: but
1: too.
2: Seriously, yeah.
1: Use the TrafficWise app if you're planning ahead on your route and put your phone down while driving. You young kids, driving.
2: Put your phone down.
1: Put your phone down. That's, your driving is more important than somebody calling you. So, in fact, 38% of fatal traffic crashes involve drunk driving and phones. People using phones. So, put the phone down. And arrive safely.
2: Focus. Get to your destination.
1: And I'll focus on the show.
2: Yes.
1: Everybody focus on the road.
2: Yes, please.

Had no idea she's from Illinois, a place called Waterloo, Illinois, about 40 minutes south of St. Louis, Missouri, or just Missouri. And her name is Alexandra Kay, and straight, what is it called? Straight for the Heart. It's a brand new song from her. All right, Blessings of the Bikes. I'll talk about that here in about 10 minutes. If you ride, there's a big blessing. And her name is Alexandra Kay, and straight, what is it called? Straight for the Heart. It's a brand new song from her. All right, Blessings of the Bikes. I'll talk about that.

0: from the country genre, Keith Urban and Riley Green. And there's a rumor, and Alicia and I were just talking about this. It's talk right now, but Tyler Hubbard said in a recent interview that he and Brian Kelly have talked about the possibility of a Florida-Georgia line reunion shows in 2027. It's still too early. No dates, venues, or tour plans have been announced, but the two are on talking terms. All right. And the Turnpike Troubadours, as heard the last few days, and we've been giving tickets away, we'll have another opportunity for you to score these tickets for Friday night, June 12th, at Northerly Island in Chicago at Huntington Bank Pavilion. And Muscadine Bloodline, they're a duo, along with Katie Pruitt. So you're getting three incredible country rock, bluegrass, Americana X on one night. And I'll have those tickets for you at 4:40 and tomorrow, as well as on Friday. Tickets through Ticketmaster locations. And happy birthday, John Pardee. How old do you think John, how young do you think John is? He's 41 today. Happy birthday if you are lighting up candles. Where are you at Wednesday? In 10 minutes with the Mullet Man. Hang on.
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6: Traffic update. Watch out for the traffic southbound I-65 slowing down approaching 109th Avenue due to a crash there in the exit lane exiting at 109th again southbound 65, and then also southbound Klein down to one lane all the way down from Columbus Drive to 15th Avenue. Stop and go traffic there. 219-405-7743 is our hotline. Alicia Tassone with a region traffic update.
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0: What a career she's had the last 3 years. Songs on the radio, cleaning up at the ACMs with trophies, and now she has her own fragrance called Be Her, after the name of the song. And I'm thinking to myself, you know what? I've been here 29 years. I should have my own cologne for men. We talked about this before. It's a unique blend of fresh-cut grass, largemouth bass, WD-40. What do you think? Is it marketable or not? I don't know. I think people would just buy it just because it has a Mullet Man logo on it. Yeah, where'd you get that at? Oh, it's Mullet Man's fragrance. Largemouth bass. Hey, Mike, did you go fishing? No. I just a couple of sprays and it smells like you did. I just cracked myself up. All right, Blessings of the Bikes. Saturday, Valparaiso, Harley-Davidson. If you're a guy rider, a gal rider, motorcycle rider, biker, it doesn't matter. You can have your bike blessed for a safe season at the Valparaiso Harley-Davidson. Heartland Full Throttle Church. Pastor Philip will bless your bike. They're going to have the event. It starts at 10 a.m. And the blessing is at 11 a.m. And then they're going to have a ride following the blessing, sponsored by the Doolin Hog Chapter. Starts at 10 Saturday, Valparaiso Harley-Davidson. Say hi to Ginger and the staff at Valpo Harley and have a safe riding season. All right, let's go back to social media. Happy birthday, John Party. All right, hey, John. John Reed responded back. John said he's at home playing guitar. The name of his band is called Dallas to Chicago. And he says, thanks for the shout-out. No problem, John. Tell me where you guys are gigging out at on our Friday edition of our show, and we'll get the word out for you. Betty's at Wheeler Middle School waiting for the little grand kiddo's soccer game and just found out the game has been canceled. Oh, no. Bill. Hey, Bill. He's at home relaxing on his day off. Trucker Dave checking in. Hey, Mullet Man, I'm in Wichita, Kansas. Made a delivery, and he's heading to Arkansas. Is it Tanitatown? I can't. Sorry, Dave, I don't know how to pronounce that word, the town you're in, but I'm sure it's a nice town. And he's heading back to Gary on Friday. Safe travels there, Trucker Dave. Lisa just got home from work in Kingsbury, loving the weather and the sunshine. Lori's at Johnson's Garden Center. Hello, Lori. And Sandy says, listening to you in Grovertown. Sandy from Grovertown. She's the only listener from Grovertown. Thank you, Sandy. I met Sandy a couple of times on our broadcast. She says, maybe, Mike, you need to have stronger reading glasses. You know, you're right, Sandy. I do. If I take my glasses off, I am in trouble. I can't see. I have to adjust, the computer fonts. They're set at 150. Is that bad? I guess it is. Hey, Art says, Mullet Man, how is your paper basket game going? Really? Oh, wow, Art. I'm 0 for 2 so far. Today's Wednesday. Maybe we'll read a story and I'll throw the behind the back in the trash. In fact, I'll do that coming up next. Thanks, Art, for reminding me.
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5: The Gary Chicago International Airport is getting a $10 million federal grant to build its new air traffic control tower. This announcement follows a prior FAA grant in 2024 providing funding for design and engineering. The new tower will replace the current one in operation since 1972. Construction is expected to begin later this summer and be complete by late 2027. It will be about 50 feet taller to provide direct line of sight of the expanded airfield and feature state-of-the-art technology, including advanced radar systems and communication tools to better support air traffic controllers in managing increasing flight operations. In Lowell, the Lake County Health Department, in partnership with Lowell Fire Department, is hosting a mini resource fair next month. It's an opportunity to learn more about local programs and services and tour mobile units of the Lake County Health Department and Hope Alliance of Northwest Indiana. The event is Thursday, June 11th, 4 to 7 p.m. at the Lowell Public Library. In Merrillville, construction continues on a new firehouse. The future home of the new Fire Station 73 is going up in the 9100 block of Colorado Street. Merrillville Fire says the new facility is a major step forward for our department and our town. Along with the fire apparatus bays, admin offices, and more, there will be secured police vehicle parking and bays for public works vehicles. In April, the Merrillville Fire Department says it marked a major milestone with an open house at the newly remodeled Station 74 on 57th Avenue, a renovation project enhancing fire protection and emergency response across the northern half of town. For the Region News team, I'm Jamie Foster. Your forecast is coming up next.
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6: Another check on the roads. We've got delays along 8094 westbound, mainly between I-65 and Kennedy. Usual slowdowns there. Brief delay eastbound. You're going to be hitting the brakes near Grant Street. And then be careful exiting at I-65. Traffic is slow from the ramp all the way down to about 49th Avenue southbound on I-65. Slow moving traffic there. And then southbound, still a brief slowdown approaching the exit at 109th Avenue, where we had a crash reported there, and the ramp really slow exiting southbound 65 at 109th. Klein Avenue southbound still stacked up down to one lane north of 8094, all the way back up past the toll road and all the way back to Columbus Drive. We've got backups on the southbound side of Klein. Again, right lane is blocked there. Crews doing some sort of road work. And then northbound Klein, north of 8094, and then again north of the toll road. Watch out for the usual slowdowns due to the road work. Indianapolis Boulevard once again stopped at the rail crossing north of 165th. We've got traffic backed up on 165th as well. Kennedy, very heavy traffic. Everybody exiting Indianapolis Boulevard headed over to Kennedy because of that train holding things up on Indianapolis Boulevard. US 30, usual delays through the Dyer-Shererville area moving under posted speeds. Our traffic hotline is 219-405-7743. Only call when safe to do so. Alicia Tassone, Region News Team Traffic.
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8: 437 for Northwest Indiana. Here we go, doing the weather again. You know, we should have, like, the listeners do the weather. Have them do it. Like, you know, you call up and you give me the weather forecast.
6: Mm-hmm. Whether it's right or wrong.
8: Yeah, they got to make up something. Like, yeah, it's going to be 95 with a heat index of 170. And
6: oh, let's hope not.
8: Well, yeah. Not ready for that yet. We do have a beach hazard statement, and that's through tomorrow night. Or no, through tomorrow morning.
6: Yeah, they may extend it, though. Yeah. North winds tomorrow, too.
8: Right. Mid-40s, water temperature is 53 degrees. And then tomorrow, sunny, 64, 49 tomorrow night. Friday, we have rain in the forecast, mild upper 60s, 80% chance on Friday night. So if there is outdoor activities, commencements, and they're open houses, we want to keep it indoors or have a tent, I guess. like a one of those mm-hmm. huge canopies.
6: Yep.
8: 54. And then you'll have the five-day forecast coming up. Right now, Merrillville 56, Lansing Airport 56. Hello, North Judson 60, and Sandy in Grovertown.
6: There's some people that love when you do that.
8: Really?
6: Yes.
8: Yeah, 62 degrees. All right. Art on the We're At Wednesday wanted to know, hey, how's your paper basket game going? I thought, well.
6: Art who made the hoop for you?
8: Yeah. No, that was, his name was Steve.
6: I thought it was Art.
8: Was it Art? Oh, gosh. Now I'm getting confused. No, I'm sorry, Art.
6: Yeah.
8: That's right. Art did make the.
6: Art did make it.
8: Okay.
6: Yeah.
8: Right, well, I'll read the story and we'll see how I do.
6: Yeah. You're 0 for 2 this week, right?
8: I am, just like the Cubs.
6: Right, yep, exactly.
8: The New Jersey man created chaos inside a Maryland Walmart. It happened at Walmart by setting off fireworks so he could steal more than $10,000 worth of jewelry.
6: Are you kidding?
8: Investigators say 35-year-old Amir Brown walked into a Walmart in Waldorf, Maryland, lit fireworks inside this. Now, this is not. The views expressed on this show are not necessarily the views to influence anybody.
6: This is to tell you how not to behave.
8: Right, right. It caused shoppers and employees to panic because he lit fireworks inside the store. During the confusion, police say he smashed jewelry display cases. So he had one of these bait and switch things. He liked fireworks, distract people.
6: How did he get in with the fireworks?
8: I think they do have set displays on. You know, when you walk in, they have like Roman candles and things like that. I don't know. He smashed the jewelry display case, grabbed expensive jewelry before fleeing. Authorities later tracked down Brown in New Jersey and arrested him. Now he's facing multiple charges, including theft, malicious destruction of property, reckless endangerment. Officials said nobody was hurt during the incident, but the fireworks created a dangerous situation, causing chaos.
6: Yeah. Banned from all Walmarts forever.
8: Right, exactly. And no fireworks. You cannot light any more fireworks either.
6: Yeah, for sure.
8: All right, so
6: is that behind the back in the trash? Yeah. I think so, yeah.
8: All right, so Art, this is for you.
6: Behind the back?
8: We could do it and not say anything about how it went. We'll just let people guess.
6: Yeah. Guess how this one went. Ready?
8: Tell you what. I'm going to do it, and you're going to tell me at 5 o'clock how I did.
6: Okay.
8: All right,
6: got it.
8: You're the only one that knows.
6: Got it.
8: And the camera's in here as well. All right, here we go. 3, 2...
6: Mm-hmm.
8: Okay. Wait, no, hold on. The way you said did it? All right. Okay. Never mind. It's on the ground.

0: just love how he sings about our great state of Indiana. Jason Aldean and Flyover States. All right, on the way, Turnpike Troubadours concert tickets for you to win right after Riley Green and Change My Mind, Indiana 105.
1: If you showed up, I wouldn't let you in.

0: I thought he did an exceptional job on the TV series Marshals, and his character was bumped off. I know. He played the character Garrett, if you followed Marshals. Changed my mind. Riley Green. All right. Turnpike Troubadours are heading to the Northerly Island Huntington Bank Pavilion on Chicago's Friday Night Front, June 12th. Or should I say the Lakefront, formerly Migs Field. If you want to go to the show, special guests, Muscadine Bloodline and Katie Pruitt. 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It's a great date night. Turnpike Troubadours, maybe it's something new to check out. What you need to do is, in honor of John Party's birthday today, happy birthday, John Party, he's 41 today, to win these tickets, here's the question. Back in the year 2015, John Party scored his first number one country song on the charts. It was in 2015. 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

0: Sacramento, Indiana 105. Who's this? Where are you from?
1: This is Brian. I'm from a small town in Lisbon, Illinois.
0: Where are you from?
1: Lisbon, Illinois, a small town. Wow. And I work up in Gary.
0: Oh, okay. Oh, so you're a truck driver.
1: I'm an operator.
0: Oh, okay. Well, hey, thanks for listening to us. All right, Brent, in honor of John Party's birthday today, he turns 41. What was his first number one country song in 2015?
1: Head Over Boots.
0: Yes! Woohoo! Well, can you make Friday night, June 12th in Chicago, then?
1: I can.
0: All right, you're going to go see the Turnpike Troubadours with special guests Muscadine Bloodline and Katy Pruitt. It's a night of bluegrass, country rock, and Americana music. Thank you, Brent, for listening.
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Happy birthday, John Party. He's just a kid. He's only 41. I remember when I was 41. That was 20 years ago. The kids are like, oh, he's old. I know, I am. Well, let's carry on. It's new from Kenny Chesney. She was

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2: The Dow Jones Industrial Average is closing above 50,000 to end the day on Wall Street. The S&P 500 and NASDAQ are also both snapping their three-day losing streaks as investors digest the minutes from the Federal Reserve's meeting. At the closing bell, the Dow Jones climbed 645 points to 50,009. The S&P 500 gained 79 points, and the NASDAQ rose 399 points. Former Cuban President Raul Castro is being indicted by the Justice Department. Acting Attorney General Todd Blanche said the 94-year-old Castro is facing criminal conspiracy charges in connection to a 1996 incident where Cuban fighter jets shot down two planes operated by a group of Miami-based Cuban exiles, killing four. The Justice Department maintains the planes were flying over international waters, and Castro is being charged with conspiracy to kill U.S. nationals, murder, and destruction of aircraft. Blanche said there is a warrant for his arrest, and he expects Castro to show up in Miami by his own will or by another way. I'm Chris Caraggio.
3: The Indiana State Comptroller's Office launched a new federal funding expenditures dashboard that shows exactly where the funds come from and how they are used by the state. Officials say it offers the ability to see trends by providing 6 years of historical data. The Comptroller's Office says federal grants made up 42% of Indiana's general revenue for fiscal year 2025, a total of $22.6 billion. The new online dashboard can be found at the Indiana Transparency Portal. We've shared a link to that on the Region News Team Facebook page. In Jonesboro, Indiana, which is east of Kokomo, four boys younger than 12 say they were sexually abused and tortured in a basement. The accusations have been made against a 28-year-old man who is facing 20 felony charges for the crimes. He was recently arrested in Florida. The children say he threatened to kill them if they spoke about the abuse they were suffering. Two children are dead after a large house fire on Chicago's South Side this morning. Four other victims were taken to area hospitals in critical condition. The cause of the fire is under investigation after a device designed to start a blaze was found. Area residents are being asked to check their cameras for anything that may help investigators. Indiana Fever Guard Caitlin Clark has been named the Grand Marshal of Sunday's Indianapolis Fire. The top pick in the 2024 WNBA draft joins a list of past grand marshals that includes Tamika Catchings, Peyton Manning, Larry Bird, Reggie Miller, and President Gerald Ford. Your forecast is coming up next. I'm Jamie Foster for the Region News Team.
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5: Checking in on the roads for your ride home. Heavy traffic eastbound 8094 starting around Broadway and merging off onto southbound 65. A crash is being reported there on the ramp, so just be careful as you're merging off again from eastbound 8094 to southbound 65. Slow there down past Ridge Road. Northbound slow as well. Ridge Road merging on 8094 and slow and go westbound Borman from I-65 all the way to Kennedy Avenue. Usual delays there. Still stop and go on the southbound side of Klein all the way from the East Chicago area Airport Road down to 15th Avenue, down to one lane, according to a tipster, with the right lane blocked as they're doing some road work there. And then northbound, just some moderate volume areas, the usual road work delays. Slow as usual, US 30 at the state line, eastbound jammed up through the Schererville area between 41 and Klein, and then also pretty heavy between Taft Street and in the area of the mall through the I-65 corridor along US 30. A heads up, they have once again extended the closure Vail Park Road in Velpa from the Five Point Roundabout at Calumet Avenue in Roosevelt Road to the Sillhavy Road and Vail Park Roundabout for that water main break repair. They've extended that closure until 6 p.m. 219-405-7743 is our hotline. Only call when safe to do so. Alicia Tassone, Region News Team Traffic.
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6: My apologies to the listening audience. I'm 2 minutes late. It's 5:07.
5: That's all right.
6: All right.
5: Everyone's late every once in a while.
6: Cut me some slack. All right. Beach hazard statements, yeah, wow. All along the Lake Michigan shoreline, north winds gusting to 25, causing these 3 to 6 foot wave action, and chilly temps tonight, 45. Water temperature at 53 degrees. Sunny tomorrow, mid-60s. Gusts up to 20 out of the northeast, 49 tomorrow night. Friday, we have rain in the afternoon. What percentage of rain in the afternoon do you
5: 50%.
6: Have? 50 shot. Upper 60s with a better chance, 80%. Friday night, mid-50s. And now, the extended Memorial Day weekend forecast with Alicia.
5: Going to be dodging some showers. Saturday, slight chance of showers early in the day, low 70s. Chance of showers and storms Saturday night. Chance of showers in the afternoon again Sunday, mid-70s. So far, Monday, Memorial Day looks dry, upper 70s, 80 degrees next Tuesday with rain. You dropped your temperatures on the floor. If that's what you're looking for.
6: Wow, you multitask. You're reading that, and you notice I dropped my temperatures. People are like, he dropped his temperatures.
5: Yeah, that didn't sound good, did
6: no, no, it? All right. Is it time for the temperatures?
5: It's time for the temperatures, right. Yeah.
6: Brant, who just won the Turnpike Troubadours tickets, mm-hmm. travels from Gary to Lisbon, Illinois. In
5: wow.
6: Lisbon, Illinois, it's 62 degrees.
5: Warmer.
6: Yes.
5: Nice.
6: Dyer.
5: D scribble.
6: 56. Hannah, it's 58, which is next to Grovertown. All right.
5: You just wanted to do
6: I
5: that
6: I just wanted
5: again.
6: To do Grovertown. All right, so agree to disagree. You know, both of us, we love pizza.
5: We do.
6: And a new survey says America's favorite pizza chain for taste is Old School Classic. Do you know what it is?
5: I do.
6: You do? Do you? Are you a fan?
5: It's okay.
6: Okay. I mean, I'm not
5: my favorite.
6: Yeah, I'm not here to diss pizzas because we have mm-hmm. our favorites.
5: Yes.
6: Okay. It's Pizza Hut.
5: Yeah.
6: A survey conducted by Market Force Information asked thousands of consumers which major pizza chain they thought tasted the best, and Pizza Hut came out on top. People praised Pizza Hut for its familiar flavor, thick crust, options, nostalgic appeal. Domino's and Papa John's also ranked high in the survey. I'm looking for, hey, Joe Aurelio, why didn't he make this?
5: Because that's not a national chain, you
6: okay,
5: know. They're talking national chains.
6: Yeah.
5: I mean, Pizza Hut's okay. It's
6: right.
5: It's not my favorite, but... it'll do. It has a unique flavor. I will say that. It's different from like all the other fast food pizza chain
6: okay,
5: styles.
6: Okay, I agree on that. I just think the last experience I had 25 years ago.
5: well, that says mean, something, I guess.
6: It was kind of like oily. I mean, you could kind yeah. of wring it out like a sponge.
5: I feel like Pizza Hut is nostalgic. Like for me, I remember going there, getting the free personal pan pizza with the Book It program in
6: school.
5: Oh,
6: yeah. It was the cardboard square box, mm-hmm. right? And then the personal pans.
5: Yeah, okay, we used that. To do Pizza Hut a lot when I was younger. Not so much. I couldn't tell you the last time I had a Pizza Hut pizza. I like their breadsticks.
6: There was a soda beverage, too. Slice?
5: Do they have that at Pizza Hut?
6: Yeah, you can't get Slice anymore, can you? It's like a
5: I
6: doctor.
5: Didn't know. Yeah.
6: Like a, not doctor. It's a Sprite lemon lime.
5: Lemon lime, yeah.
6: And I remember back 25 years ago, mm-hmm. we used to get a pizza, pan pizza.
5: A pizza slice and a slice.
6: A slice and a slice.
5: yeah, yeah, slice and a slice.
6: So, yeah. But Joe Aurelio didn't make it. Hey, Joe.
5: As far as local pizza chains, yeah put that at the top.
6: And then there's Marcella's, too, mm-hmm. as well. Yeah.
5: Delish.
6: Yes.

Have a safe motorcycle season ride. It's Brian Martin, Mullet Man. All right, let's see here. Dan and Shay were on last night. Jimmy Kimmel promoting their new album, new tour. Noblesville in September. Here they are, their latest Say So from Dan and Shay.

0: say so.
1: This is Rich King. Time to check in with a mullet man who is a huge, on the right side of town, a huge White Sox fan.
2: Ground ball. It hits off Naylor's glove and dies, and the White Sox take the lead in the ninth inning.
3: Last night in Seattle, Andrew Benintendi hit an infield single that drove Miguel Vargas to score the go-ahead run, and the White Sox went on to beat the Seattle Mariners 2-1. Earlier today, the Sox and Mariners wrapped up their series in Seattle. Yesterday at Wrigley Field, the Cubs fell to the Milwaukee Brewers 5-2. Nico Hoerner and Seiya Suzuki both drove in a run in the losing effort, while Ben Brown was charged with the loss after surrendering 3 runs on 7 hits in 5 innings. Manager Craig Counsell on Ben Brown's pitching performance.
4: They've got a lot of guys swinging it well, and I thought Ben made some pretty good pitches, even on some hits.

0: remarks after the game. The Couch baseball team is 22-1 and will take on Westville tonight for a Porter County Conference Championship. 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

Ah, we miss that guy. Toby Keith for the ride, 526 Mullet Man. 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We'll talk about that after Luke Bryan. Country. And She Knows It from Chicago to South Bend. Indiana 105. And I'm

0: 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Hello, Dawn. Dawn is at Dunn's Bridge. She's listening in to the Mullet Man. Glenda sent me a video about enjoying my birds. Hear bird sounds on our timeline at Glenda's residence. Greg is in his man cave. Hello, Greg. Let's see here. Let's scroll down a little bit more. Who's saying hi? Middlebury KOA Campground, says Rick. Rick, did you put that on our best place to go camping? That was a question we had on, I think, on Monday. Lori's listening in Winnemac. Hello, Lori. Hello, Katie. She's roasting at work in Troy, Alabama. What is the temperature in Troy, Alabama? You know, we haven't asked Ethel that in a long time here. Ethel, what's the temperature in Troy, Alabama? She says here.
1: It's 82 degrees in Troy right now.
0: Wow. All right, Katie, turn the AC on. Hello, Kathy and Sherrillville checking in. Who else is checking in here? Linda and Tom and Colin and Larry at Crown Feed Crown Point. How much vacation does a mullet man get a year? Well, Linda, let's see. After almost 29 years, I get 4 weeks a year, and that's all I get. I can't get any more vacation.
2: The most.
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1: 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The U.S. Small Business Administration is offering financial assistance for residents and businesses who experienced losses during the storms in March.
2: What we offer is disaster recovery loans, and even though we're called the Small Business Administration, we do also help with nonprofits, homeowners, and renters.
1: 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He says each category has its own eligibility requirements and limitations as to how much they are approved for.
2: Businesses and nonprofits, they would be eligible up to $2 million for either physical damage or economic injury. Homeowners would be eligible up to $500,000, and renters can be eligible up to $100,000 for personal property. And that would be things like vehicles, furniture, appliances, things that are personally owned by the renter.
1: He says these loans come with great interest rates.
2: The interest rates are really low. For homeowners, they can be as low as 2.875%, businesses as low as 4%, and nonprofits as low as 3.625%. The terms are up to 30 years.
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2: Anybody. Anybody that sustained damage, whether they are a business, nonprofit, a homeowner, or a renter, as well as for the business and nonprofits, anybody who received an economic backlash, loss of income, things like that.
1: The deadline to apply for funding is June 8th. We've shared more information, including the link to the application, on our Facebook page. For the Region News Team, I'm Jamie Foster. Your forecast is coming up next.
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4: Checking in again on the roads. We've got delays 8094 westbound, still from I-65 over to Kennedy Avenue, moving under posted speeds and backed up down into the ramp if you're merging on northbound 65, hitting the brakes there, trying to get on. Everything on I-65, though, running along smoothly again. No major delays or slowdowns. Eastbound Borman looking good. Toll Road and I-94. Not finding any major delays or slowdowns. Illinois side outbound Bishop Ford, slow and go from the Dan Ryan to down south of Sibley. Again, the ongoing road work there. Backups eastbound Tri-State from the Halsted Street area back onto I-80. Southbound Klein is still really jammed up, starting around Airport Road, southbound all the way down to just south of US 20 Michigan Street, down to one lane, and traffic just crawling along there. Some northbound slowdowns north of the toll road. Again, ongoing road work. Everything looking okay along US 30 with just the typical volume areas. Heavy traffic Indianapolis Boulevard north of US 30 as usual. The rest of our main roadways running along pretty smoothly. Broadway 109th, just the usual delays, especially approaching Colorado Street on 109th Avenue. So be careful there eastbound. And a reminder, in Velpo, Vail Park Road closed between the 5 Point Roundabout at Calumet and Roosevelt to the Silhavy and Vail Park Roundabout for that water main repair continuing. 219-405-7743 is our hotline. Only call when safe to do so. Alicia Tassone, Region News Team Traffic.
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6: 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That's smooth. You are Miss Smooth when it comes to the traffic.
4: Thank goodness for Google Maps.
6: Well, and our listeners, too, that call
4: and listeners that call on the traffic hotline, yes.
6: Right, so great job today. Beach hazard statement continues, not that anybody's going swimming.
4: No.
6: Although some of the swimming pools are going up. for this weekend.
4: Splash pads are opening.
6: Yeah, yeah. Deep River Water Park. What's that line?
4: It's simply splash-tastic.
6: Whoa! And Indiana Beach. They're ready to rock. Yeah. 45, our low temperature. Tomorrow, sunny, 64. 49 tomorrow night. We have a slight chance of rain Friday, 50-50 shot, upper 60s. Looks like a better chance on Friday night, 80% chance, mid-50s. 20% chance of rain Saturday, 72. We're in the mid-70s all the way to Memorial Day weekend.
4: Yeah.
6: Hit or miss of rain.
4: Hit or miss of rain, yeah. Hopefully more miss than hit.
6: 55 in Valpo, 58 south of the river. I had a story here. Oh, no, I don't have a story. Well, we'll use this tomorrow for a behind the back in the trash.
4: Oh, okay. Yeah, we already did one today.
6: I'm going to respond back to Linda. She says she's working with Tom and Colin and Larry, Crown Feed, Crown Point. How much vacation does the... I'm reading it as if she's either curious or how much vacation does the mullet man get a year?
4: Yeah.
6: Like that?
4: They were asking that last week, too, when you were gone and Phil was here.
6: And Jody goes, we all want to know. Post it. So instead of posting it, I'll just announce it. And we were doing the math on this.
4: Mm-hmm.
6: All right. So 29 years.
4: You've been here.
6: Mm-hmm. Times. Now, again, I capped. I hit the ceiling.
4: You hit the ceiling.
6: Yeah. Four weeks a year. Mm-hmm. That's it. A lot of people are like, that's too much vacation. You should work all the time. Well,
4: Everyone needs a break.
6: Yeah, so I'm thinking, all right, if Linda and everybody there at Crown Feed, Crown Point, I want you to call this phone number and wake that person up. Petition
4: that the mullet man needs one more week of vacation.
6: But better not. Don't wake him up or that person at midnight. Mullet man wants another week vacation. I can't see that happening. No. I mean, again, I don't know. I mean, what is it? I
4: would feel like once you're here 30 years, you're entitled to a fifth week.
6: It doesn't feel like 30 years, though. It doesn't. To me, it doesn't. Every day here is a vacation.
4: Every day is a vacation. Well, then you don't need any vacation.
6: Being positive about it. I mean, I don't do much. I sit down and talk.
4: That's it.
6: Right. Yeah. But anyhow, well, thank you, Linda, wanting to know. Yeah, I do get 4 weeks. Mm-hmm. I think after like the 15th year here, you get a pen. And then
4: a fancy one.
6: Then you get I did get a watch 1 year, but it's an Indiana 105 watch. It was really
4: nice.
6: Cool. Yeah, it had the logo on it.
4: That's cool.
6: In fact, I got to find that thing.
4: Yeah.
6: Maybe I'll get some bucks for it.
4: What, on eBay?
7: Indiana 105. Arr, matey. It's time for the Bullet Man's Catch of the Day.

On this day, 1990, Clint Black took that to number one. Killing Time, his debut album, with Better Man, Walking Away, Nobody's Home, and Killing Time. Four big songs on that album. Throwback Thursday is tomorrow. Get ready to call and post your comments of a song you want to hear. Let's listen to Ella Langley and Morgan Wallen.

0: Well, it's got that radio sound to it. Ella Langley, Morgan Wallen together, and I Can't Love You Anymore. It's 5:46. Sox are trailing Seattle as the Cubbies are trying to avoid the sweep tonight at Wrigley. And the Lake County Corn Dogs next Wednesday night. 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And it's affordable, too. 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Always a good time in Crown Point. 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All right, where are you at Wednesday? 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Festival of the Lakes. It's July 16th. And no purchase necessary. I'll just fill out your name, your number, and we'll announce the winner next Wednesday on Where You At Wednesday. All right, let's say hello to Matt from Chesterton. How you doing, Matt, listening in today? Hello, Skyler. He's at the Jewel Osco in Dyer. If you're in that area, say hi to Skyler working today. Kathy's mowing and walking the dog today. You got a great day for it, Kathy. Thanks for chiming in. Let's see who else is chiming in here. We have... Hold on. Lost my place here. Erica. Hi, Erica. Waiting for you to come to the Pivot Lounge for all you can eat wings. Rick is at the Middlebury KOA Campground. Lori's listening in Winnemac. Let's see who else is chiming in. We have a farmer listening in. What's his name? Biggs. I lost the place here. We're planting corn already. Matt Biggs. Hello, Farmer Matt. We have Bob from Portage in his workshop. Useful wooden items, donating for the Hobart Moose Lodge Spaghetti Dinner Fundraiser. And it's this Friday for Breast Cancer Awareness. You can find out more. Just go to our timeline and say hi to Bob and stop on by for the cause. All right, you got a great weather for tonight. Temps getting down to mid-40s, mid-60s tomorrow. And we start improving in temperatures, upper 60s with 80% chance of rain by Friday night.
1: Summer weather in the region. It brings the heat.
2: Temperatures are going to surge, and as a result, it's going to get hot around here.
1: It brings the storms.
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by the country class of 1995. That's Thomas Rhett's daddy, Rhett Akins, and that ain't my truck. Good luck to the Couch baseball team taking on Westville tonight. Couch is 22-1, and they're playing for the Porter County Conference Championship. In fact, Region News team, or Region Sports, will have the scores later tonight. It's time.

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1: The indictment of former Cuban President Raul Castro is being called a very big moment by President Trump.
2: This was a very big moment for people that, not only Cuban Americans, but people that came from Cuba, that want to go back to Cuba, people that want to see their family in Cuba.
1: Speaking to reporters at Joint Base Andrews today, he added, "We'll see, quote unquote, if the indictment creates a domino effect that brings down Havana's communist regime." The Dow Jones Industrial Average is back above 50,000. Today's Wall Street session also saw the S&P 500 and NASDAQ both snap their three-day losing streak as investors digest the minutes from the Federal Reserve meeting. A constitutional amendment to ban foreign-born U.S. citizens from serving in Congress has been proposed by Congresswoman Nancy Mace. It would also stop foreign-born U.S. citizens from becoming federal judges or holding Senate-confirmed positions. I'm Jim.
3: The Lake County Health Department is seeking feedback from Lake County residents. The department says a five-minute survey can help guide future programs, services, and resources. It's an opportunity to share ideas on healthcare access, community resources, and more. We've shared a link to the survey on the Region News Team Facebook page. NFL Commissioner Roger Goodell says the Chicago Bears is still committed to two viable sites in the Chicago suburb of Arlington Heights and across the state line in Hammond.
4: I've spoken to the governor recently, and I think there's a focus on trying to get something done there, and then they'll have two viable sites that the Bears can make their decision from.
3: Illinois state lawmakers have until May 31st to pass a mega projects bill designed to keep the Bears in Illinois. Meanwhile, Arlington Heights Mayor Jim Tenaglia claims the proposed site by Wolf Lake in Hammond is contaminated. He says in the past, Northwest Indiana residents sought to get the site cleaned up, but the result was a golf course built on top of a mountain of slag, which is a rocky waste product from steel production. Tenaglia also claims the location is close to several hazardous waste sites. He supports building the site in his community. We have a message in for Hammond Mayor Thomas McDermott to get his take on Tenaglia's claims. For the Region News Team, I'm Jamie Foster. Your forecast is coming up.
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6: One final check on the roads for your Wednesday evening. We've got delays along the westbound side of 8094, still between I-65 and Kennedy. The usual heavy traffic, a crash is being reported just before Burr Street. Be careful in that area. We're just seeing the usual delays there. Slowdowns on the southbound side of Klein Avenue still, but not as bad as before. Chicago Avenue down to 15th Avenue, still going to be moving under posted speeds. Tips are letting us know earlier it was down to one lane with the right lane blocked. Crews doing some work there. And then northbound Klein, brief slowdown north of the toll road right around Chicago Avenue. Again, ongoing road work. US 30 looking pretty good through the Dyer-Shererville area. Typical volume, a little bit lighter than it was earlier in the day. We're looking okay along State Road 49, Broadway, and 109th. A reminder, US 6 still closed between 149 and 200 West. Broadway between Summit Street and 101st for bridge work. Again, tomorrow in Winfield, 117th Avenue will be closed from 7 a.m. to 5 p.m. for utility work between Benton Street and the Western Town border. Alicia Tassone, Region News Team Traffic.
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3: For Northwest Indiana, we'll be partly cloudy overnight tonight with lows in the mid-40s. Mid-60s on Thursday with mostly sunny skies. Partly cloudy again Thursday night with lows in the upper 40s. Upper 60s on Friday with partly sunny skies in the morning and a chance of showers in the afternoon. Showers continue Friday night with lows in the mid-50s, low 70s on Saturday with a slight chance of rain. That's your region forecast.

0: 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Coming back with Chris Jansen, Alan Jackson is next. 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

0: Indiana 105. You know, all this week we were giving away tickets for Turnpike Troubadours, and there they are with Chipping Mill. And another opportunity to score these tickets tomorrow afternoon, as Turnpike Troubadours will be in Chicago on Friday night, June 12th, at Huntington Bank Pavilion at Northerly Island. This is going to be a night of country rock, bluegrass, and Americana music with special guests Muscadine Bloodline and Katie Pruitt. Tickets through Ticketmaster. You have two more opportunities with yours truly. We'll do it again tomorrow afternoon around 4:40 and Friday afternoon. Turnpike Troubadours, and they're from Oklahoma. It's the Mullet Man. I've got the band Perry. We'll listen to Dylan Scott next. Region news on the way too. Indiana 105.
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6: St. John police say a 16-year-old boy is behind bars after an incident that happened on Monday at Lake Central High School. The boy was arrested at his home in Merrill.

0: yesterday and booked into the Lake County Juvenile Detention Center, where he faces a felony charge of aggravated battery resulting in serious bodily injury. The victim is recovering from injuries sustained in the incident and is reported as being alert, conscious, and oriented. Officers say they are still investigating the incident and emphasize that violent behavior, especially within a school setting, will not be tolerated. In Fort Wayne, police say a 75-year-old woman has died after getting angry over a drive-thru order. The incident happened May 13th when the woman walked into a Tim Hortons and began berating a 17-year-old female employee over her order. A 20-year-old shift lead tried to intervene and asked the older woman to leave the store when the 75-year-old started a physical altercation. At one point, she even pulled the hair out of the shift lead's head. Once the employees were able to retreat behind the counter, the older woman sat down and made a phone call, then laid on the floor. Employees tried offering her water, but by the time first responders arrived, she was unresponsive. She was transported from the scene, but later pronounced deceased. In Portage, the city is working on a new comprehensive plan, and they want community input to help shape the future of the city. The city will host 3 public meetings to gather feedback and ideas. The first session, scheduled for June 17th, will summarize the process, collected data, and public participation expectations for the following months. The city says the updated comprehensive plan will focus on several key goals to ensure sustainable and well-managed growth. Officials say community input will play a critical role in shaping the plan. We've shared a link with more information on the Region News Team Facebook page. Your forecast is coming up. I'm Jamie Foster. For Northwest Indiana, we'll have a few clouds tonight with lows in the mid-40s, mid-60s on Thursday with mostly sunny skies, partly cloudy Thursday night with lows in the upper 40s, upper 60s Friday with partly sunny skies in the morning and a chance of showers in the afternoon, showers Friday night with lows in the mid-50s. Saturday, there's a slight chance of showers with highs in the low 70s. That's your region forecast.
1: 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For baseball this evening, Michigan City is at Crown Point. Portage goes to LaPorte. Lake Central heads to Maryville. Munster is at Ileana Christian. Morton heads to River Forest. TF North is at East Chicago Central. Hammond Central heads to Hast. Marist heads to Hanover Central. And on the Region Sports Network, Chesterton is at Valparaiso. Tomorrow, River Forest is at Michigan City. New Prairie goes to Portage. Highland hosts Bishop Knoll. Whiting goes to Hobart. Lake Station is at Hammond Central. Griffith takes on Washington Township. John Glenn heads to Wheeler. 21st Century is at East Chicago Central. Hanover Central hosts Providence Catholic. Benton Central will go to Kankakee Valley. Westville heads to Oregon Davis. And Rensselaer Central will head to Hebron. Softball this evening features Lowell at Crown Point. Andrean is at Griffith. Highland will go to Hobart. Westville heads to Michigan City. Portage hosts Couts. LaPorte will head to South Bend Adams. Whiting visits Maryville. Marquette Catholic will visit River Forest. Ileana Christian will head to Calumet. And Morgan Township is at Hebron. Tomorrow, Kankakee Valley is at Portage. Lowell goes to Chesterton. Hanover Central visits Valparaiso. Boone Grove heads to Munster. River Forest goes to Maryville. Morgan Township is at Michigan City. LaPorte is at South Central. Ileana Christian will head to Crown Point. Hammond Central is at East Chicago Central. Calumet is on the road in Marquette Catholic. Couts visits West Central. And Hebron is at Rensselaer Central. To keep up with all things Region Sports, follow us on Instagram, X, Facebook, YouTube, and on the web at regionsports.com. That's all from us. I'm Mike DeWan with the Region Sports Network, the only game in town.

look so pretty when the makeup on. You should hear her talking to her mama on the phone. I love it when she raps to an

0: Indiana 105, Kimberly Perry and the band Perry and Psychological. You know, the band Perry is performing next month in LaPorte County at Red Wine and Brew Fest. And I want to say that's on Friday night, June 26th. It's a four-day event to benefit annual local heroes. Held at the Summit, it's a farm field venue right off of John Cerrone, County Road 500 West in LaPorte County. Martina McBride, Lee Greenwood, the band Perry, Frank Ray, Dylan Carmichael. 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Check it out, redwineandbrewfest.com for ticket info. Friday morning, Katie has a pair of general admission tickets for you to see either or on the day of Friday, June 19th or Saturday, June 20th, Rocks Fest in Portage at Portage Mall. And Friday's lineup on June 19th is Hinder, Skillet, Daughtry, Diamante, and then Saturday's lineup, Bowling for Soup, 1985, I heard of them. Simple Plan, We the Kings, and Hawthorne Heights. Tune in Friday morning with Katie to win tickets. And you can purchase tickets as well. Rocks Fest at the Portage Mall. And follow our Facebook, too, Instagram, and TikTok accounts for more chances to win. I've got Shania. We'll throw it back next. 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

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By your Facebook suggestions, just look for the timeline, look for the post, and we'll play your song request tomorrow afternoon after 3. 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It's the Mullet Man. Have a wonderful night. Brooke Hunter is on after 7. I'll leave you with Luke Combs and his latest, Be By You. Have a good night. 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